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Shout out to Chubby's Mexican Restaurant in Rose Park. Rose Park, thank you for listening to 93.3 The Bull, Utah Country. Ella Langley, Morgan Wallen, I can't love you anymore.

0: It's Utah Country 93.3 The Bull, Johnny Cage. Another fire, Washington Terrace in Weber County. So there's a fire burning in Washington Terrace, and there is mandatory evacuations now in place. The evacuation impacts all properties on Adams Avenue on 5600 and 5700 South to 300 West. And they did make a temporary shelter available at the Senior Center, 4301 South, 300 West. So thinking about you in Washington Terrace. Thank you to our firefighters, and hopefully we can get this one under control shortly. Kenny Chesney's new one is coming up next. 93.3 The Bull.
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2: Bull's High Traffic.
3: We've got a crash on southbound I-15 at the 215 interchange. The right lane there is blocked, and we're seeing some heavy delays backed up to about 3900 South. We also have a crash on southbound I-15 at 3300 South. The left lane there is blocked. That's adding to that slowing as well. Crash on southbound I-215 at 4700 South on the off-ramp. The right shoulder is blocked. And we've got emergency maintenance on northbound State Street at 1160 South. The right lane there is blocked. And expect heavy slowing on southbound I-215 just after the I-80 exit.
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5: I don't know about you, but my social media feeds are flooded with lotions and potions and gadgets, all promising to unlock different components of longevity. But if you log off, take a step back from all the hype, you'll find that the actual keys to a longer, healthier life are hiding in plain sight. There are four of them. Number one, nutrition. The Mediterranean diet really is the gold standard. Number two, exercise. You should be getting 150 minutes of moderate intensity exercise or 75 minutes of vigorous intensity exercise every week, plus strength training and stretching. Number three, sleep. Sleep is when your body and your brain repair themselves. You should be getting 7 to 9 hours a night. And finally, number four, often gets forgotten, socialization. It's not a bonus. It's a necessity for a healthy life, finding a sense of community, purpose, and belonging. I'm Dr. Sanjay Gupta, helping you live a better life.
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Kenny Chesney got his own display this week at the Country Music Hall of Fame and Museum. It's called Living in Fast Forward, presented by Blue Chair Bay Rum. Celebrating Kenny Chesney got his entire own exhibit. Old Dominion now, 93.3 The Bull.

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Johnny Cage. 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

0: Yeah, 93.3 The Bull, Utah Country, Johnny Cage. Big couple of concert dates here. First of all, we got a chance to win tickets to Zach Bryan over at Rice-Eccles Stadium. 13 chances a day to win those tickets to Zach Bryan. Not cheap. That's why we love giving them out to you. So your chance to win again tomorrow. At or near the top of every hour from 6 a.m. all the way to 6 p.m. And, of course, Post Malone and Jelly Roll tomorrow night, Rice-Eccles Stadium. Make sure you're checking out all of the social media at 93.3 The Bull tomorrow night when you get done with the show, and we'll relive the experience for you. Or you can check out what you might have missed. We always get some great video and pics for you up at our social media. Bailey Zimmerman, Ella Langley's new one, Love and Life Again. Those are coming up next. I'm Johnny Cage, Utah. What an amazing night tonight. Stay cool, will you? It's 93.3 The Bull.
1: Bullseye traffic.
2: We've got a crash on southbound I-15 at the 215 interchange. The right lane there is blocked, and we're seeing some heavy delays backed up to about 3900 south. We also have a crash on southbound I-15 at 3300 south. The left lane there is blocked. That's adding to that slowing as well. Crash on southbound I-215 at 4700 south on the off-ramp. The right shoulder is blocked. And we've got emergency maintenance on northbound State Street at 1160 south. The right lane there is blocked. And expect heavy slowing on southbound I-215 just after the I-80 exit.
3: A better life with Dr. Sanjay Gupta.
4: There are lots of things you can measure to get an idea of how healthy you are at any given moment. Temperature, heart rate, blood pressure, just to name a few. But how about how healthy you will be and how long you're likely to live? According to a new study out of the University at Buffalo, two simple strength tests are pretty accurate at predicting longevity in older women. One is hand grip strength, and the other is how quickly people can stand up from a seated position without using their arms. By the way, I remember interviewing former President Jimmy Carter when he was quite old and being really impressed how he just popped out of the chair without using his arms. Not a lot of older people can actually do that. But I think the message here is that maintaining strength as you age is going to help you perform everyday activities, but also help you avoid injury and stay independent. I'm Dr. Sanjay Gupta, helping you live a better life.
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Rainey. Thank you, as always, for joining the party this week. We've got a lot of good stuff going on for you. And right now, we're going to kick it off with one of my faves. It's Thomas Rhett's Die a Happy Man. Baby, last night.

0: Woman Kane Brown, it's Country Nights Live. So what is one of his biggest regrets?
1: It's not even Batman no more. I hate this tattoo. I mean, I'm actually grateful because my shirt stays on a lot more than what my team. My team always tries to get me to take my shirt off. I can't stand this tattoo on my chest. It started when I was 18. It's been a cover-up 3 times. I've been trying to get this done since I was 18. Now it's turned into a hawk.
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9: If I were to ask you what makes for a good night's sleep, you'd probably say a dark, quiet room, not too many things on your mind. But every night when you go to get some Z's, how often do you really think about the temperature in your bedroom? Temperature may be one of the most underappreciated factors in sleep. That's according to the Senior Vice President of Research and Scientific Affairs at the National Sleep Foundation. We often hear about lights and screens and stress, but even modest changes in temperature and airflow can influence both how quickly you fall asleep and how deeply you stay asleep. Most experts will recommend a room temperature of 60 to 67 degrees Fahrenheit. You might also experiment with your sheets and what you actually wear to bed. Play around a bit and see what improves your sleep. You might be delightfully surprised. I'm Dr. Sanjay Gupta, helping you live a better life.
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Charles Wesley Godwin is going to be coming on the show here in the next few weeks. He is fascinating, and I cannot wait to have a nice chat with him and introduce him to all of y'all. Here he is with Luke Combs. Better That Way. 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

0: Country Nights Live, who's this? Where are you calling in from tonight?
1: Well, hey, this is Derek. I'm from Reedyville, Tennessee. I was wondering if y'all could play Good News by Kabuzi.
0: Would love to do that for you.

Got your Country Nights Live news update coming up next. Right now, the latest out from Kenny Chesney. By the way, if you haven't read his book, I know, I tell you all the time, read it. Some of the best stories in country music. Here's Carry On, Country Nights Live.

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1: Thomas Rhett and Jordan Davis popped up on season 2 of Netflix's Ransom Canyon. If you missed it, they showed up in episode 7 playing themselves, performing Thomas's hit, Ain't a Bad Life, at a festival that ends up being a big part of the storyline. The showrunner said both guys were all in and fit the small-town vibe perfectly. And Netflix even shared an extended version of the scene online. Megan Maroney just revealed her own show must go on moment. 3 songs into her Bourbon and Beyond set, the back of her dress popped open, and she had nothing on underneath. She grabbed her agent's jersey during a quick guitar swap.

0: Up and finish the show without missing a beat. Between Megan and Ella Langley's recent wardrobe saves, maybe every country star needs an emergency jersey backstage. And Carly Pierce says she loves kids, but being a mom was never her dream. She's honest that she doesn't want children and thinks we should normalize that. Though she still believes in love and hopes to get married again someday, calling her first marriage her startup marriage. That's your Country Nights Live news update. I'm Bev Rainey.
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5: 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But every night when you go to get some Z's, how often do you really think about the temperature in your bedroom? Temperature may be one of the most underappreciated factors in sleep. That's according to the Senior Vice President of Research and Scientific Affairs at the National Sleep Foundation. We often hear about lights and screens and stress, but even modest changes in temperature and airflow can influence both how quickly you fall asleep and how deeply you stay asleep. Most experts will recommend a room temperature of 60 to 67 degrees Fahrenheit. You might also experiment with your sheets and what you actually wear to bed. Play around a bit and see what improves your sleep. 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I'm Dr. Sanjay Gupta, helping you live a better life.
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Stick around. We'll find out coming up next. Here's Kid Myself on Country Nights Live.

0: 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So what do you think the most redneck thing he's ever done is?
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8: 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But every night when you go to get some Z's, how often do you really think about the temperature in your bedroom? Temperature may be one of the most underappreciated factors in sleep. That's according to the Senior Vice President of Research and Scientific Affairs at the National Sleep Foundation. We often hear about lights and screens and stress, but even modest changes in temperature and airflow can influence both how quickly you fall asleep and how deeply you stay asleep. Most experts will recommend a room temperature of 60 to 67 degrees Fahrenheit. You might also experiment with your sheets and what you actually wear to bed. Play around a bit and see what improves your sleep. You might be delightfully surprised. I'm Dr. Sanjay Gupta, helping you live a better life.
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1: Dad always taught me, if you're not going to put 100% into something, you might as well take it to the house.
0: And it was his grandfather's auto dealership where he got his Chevy Silverado.

got to admit it. It looks like Choosin' Texas is definitely the song of the summer, with it also being number one on the Hot 100 for, it's get this, 15th week. That's insane. 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
3: 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But every night when you go to get some Z's, how often do you really think about the temperature in your bedroom? Temperature may be one of the most underappreciated factors in sleep. That's according to the Senior Vice President of Research and Scientific Affairs at the National Sleep Foundation. We often hear about lights and screens and stress, but even modest changes in temperature and airflow can influence both how quickly you fall asleep and how deeply you stay asleep. Most experts will recommend a room temperature of 60 to 67 degrees Fahrenheit. You might also experiment with your sheets and what you actually wear to bed. Play around a bit and see what improves your sleep. You might be delightfully surprised. I'm Dr. Sanjay Gupta, helping you live a better life.
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I had the chance to hang out with Graylin James several years ago as he was just getting into the business, and I thought, man, I'm going to be seeing him around in the future. 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
1: 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I live in Rising Sun, Indiana, and I'd like to hear Don't We by Morgan Wallen.
0: Would love to do that for you.

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1: That was one of the first things we did together was go fishing his lake, you know, down south in Nashville. And we had a great time. He's such an easy dude to hang out with, you know, and him growing up in Georgia, I mean, we grew up the same way. So we immediately hit it off. And probably that fishing trip is why he was the first person I sent this song to when I wrote it, knowing his passion for that and also the type of music that he likes and touring with him. Those relationships are how these things happen. It's always really organic and just through friendships.
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8: There are lots of things you can measure to get an idea of how healthy you are at any given moment. Temperature, heart rate, blood pressure, just to name a few. But how about how healthy you will be and how long you're likely to live? According to a new study out of the University at Buffalo, two simple strength tests are pretty accurate at predicting longevity in older women. One is hand grip strength, and the other is how quickly people can stand up from a seated position without using their arms. By the way, I remember interviewing former President Jimmy Carter when he was quite old and being really impressed how he just popped out of the chair without using his arms. Not a lot of older people can actually do that. But I think the message here is that maintaining strength as you age is going to help you perform everyday activities, but also help you avoid injury and stay independent. I'm Dr. Sanjay Gupta, helping you live a better life.
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Megan Maroney's going to be joining us on the show, not this Friday, but next Friday. Mark it on your calendars. 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

absolutely heartbreaking. Zach John King, 29 years old, announced a couple weeks ago that his father had suddenly passed. Everybody is rallying around him in love and support. Us too. Here's Get to Drinkin'.

0: get to drinking Zach John King on Country Nights Live. I love that Luke Bryan's the one who told him he's going to be playing at the Grand Ole Opry.
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13: How often do you stop to wonder whether you should share something that's revealing? Maybe even embarrassing, with a partner, a friend, or even your boss. In her new book called Revealing, The Underrated Power of Oversharing, behavioral scientist Leslie John says doing just that can help you deepen relationships that are vital to your life. We need people to trust us in order to get things like love, friendship, and career success. That's what she told us. When you make yourself vulnerable by revealing something sensitive, it does make other people trust you. In turn, when you ask someone to reveal something about themselves, showing that interest will generally lead someone to like you more. Why? Because people like to be asked about themselves, she says. It also signals that they are discriminating and choosy, but in a good way. I'm Dr. Sanjay Gupta, helping you live a better life.
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the announcement a few weeks ago that he and his wife of 5 years are getting divorced. He's going to be keeping himself real busy September, October, November. Tons of tour dates. Here's Boots Off. 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
1: I played this for you the other day and just got a request to play it again. Check it out. It is Kane Brown singing Randy Travis's Forever and Ever. Amen.
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0: Whiskey Drink is Jason Aldean on Country Nights Live. When he first got to Nashville, they wanted him to dress kind of like a boy band member.
1: I do know at the time, Nashville was a little bit of a different game. You had a lot of boy bands that were hot. So they were trying to, you know, make artists sort of look like a boy band member. I'd always wore boots and jeans, and it was like, you know, take the hat off. And I just wasn't that guy. I wasn't comfortable doing that stuff, and I was dropped from the label. It was hard. When you get dropped from a record company, you're almost kind of like blacklisted. All the other labels are like, all right, well, something's wrong. You know, he must have got dropped for a reason.
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7: 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But if you log off, take a step back from all the hype, you'll find that the actual keys to a longer, healthier life are hiding in plain sight. There are four of them. Number one, nutrition. The Mediterranean diet really is the gold standard. Number two, exercise. You should be getting 150 minutes of moderate intensity exercise or 75 minutes of vigorous intensity exercise every week, plus strength training and stretching. Number three, sleep.

0: 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And finally, number four often gets forgotten, socialization. It's not a bonus. It's a necessity for a healthy life, finding a sense of community, purpose, and belonging. I'm Dr. Sanjay Gupta, helping you live a better life.
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1: Thomas Rhett and Jordan Davis popped up on season 2 of Netflix's Ransom Canyon. If you missed it, they showed up in episode 7 playing themselves, performing Thomas's hit, Ain't a Bad Life, at a festival that ends up being a big part of the storyline. The showrunner said both guys were all in and fit the small town vibe perfectly. And Netflix even shared an extended version of the scene online. Megan Maroney just revealed her own show must go on moment. 3 songs into her Bourbon and Beyond set, the back of her dress popped open and she had nothing on underneath. She grabbed her agent's jersey during a quick guitar swap and finished the show without missing a beat. Between Megan and Ella Langley's recent wardrobe saves, maybe every country star needs an emergency jersey backstage. And Carly Pierce says she loves kids, but being a mom was never her dream. She's honest that she doesn't want children and thinks we should normalize that. Though she still believes in love and hopes to get married again someday, calling her first marriage her startup marriage. That's your Country Nights Live news update. I'm Bev Rainey.
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There's just something like, I don't know, it gets me in the feels every time I hear it. Ella Langley with Love and Life Again.

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1: 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And I was like, because we're broke.
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0: 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We've got Tucker Wetmore coming up next by request. He has got a super, super profound respect for Thomas Rhett.
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6: A better life with Dr. Sanjay Gupta.
7: They say consistency is key, but sometimes you just got to switch it up. A new study out of Harvard School of Public Health found that varying your exercise routine could add years to your life. What exercise someone did didn't matter much. What did matter was that all the exercises together worked all the muscle groups in their body. Now, an added benefit to changing things up is it can help you push through the plateau effect. That's when your body gets so efficient at doing something that you actually stop getting better at it. And we know from previous research that specializing in any one sport at a young age can make someone actually more prone to injury. And as experts we talk to point out, even elite athletes switch up things with their workouts, making sure to target strength, cardio, flexibility, balance, and doing that every single week. I'm Dr. Sanjay Gupta, helping you live a better life.
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Country Nice Live, it's Bev Ray and Isha Boozy's on the show this Friday. Do not miss it. It's going to be a lot of fun. I'll leave you tonight with Tyler Hubbard. Here's Land. Land again.

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KUBL Salt Lake City, Ogden, Provo. 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The Bull.

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The Pittsburgh Pirates game. Jordan Davis did a couple weeks ago. Got it over the plate. Fast, it was good. Haven't seen the footage of Bailey's throw yet. If it happened, it comes around, we will analyze it. That's what we do.

0: I'm going to tell you two gross things, but I need you to stick with me because at the end, you and I may become millionaires. My name's Justin. This is the Overnight Ride. There is a viral video going around of foot fungus lady. If you haven't seen this, she's on a cruise ship. She's in the dining area, and she must have a foot fungus or, like, you know, when your heels get dry and cracked, you got to scrape them. She needed to take care of that right before her meal. Actually, during her meal, which is even worse. She took a dining fork and scraped the bottom of her foot. It is going super viral. Carnival Cruises has responded and says they take their cleanliness very seriously, and they threw out the utensil. That's good. Weird that this comes up, because over the weekend, I'm driving around Nashville. There is a lot of tourists here walking around. Your feet hurt. Your feet get dry. They crack. See a man at the corner down here who has flip-flops on. One flip-flop is on the foot. The other one is off the foot, and he is scraping his heel on the concrete on the curb. Okay, it's gross. I know. So gross, there's a mark there. I keep checking it every day when I drive by. There's so much dead skin there. Okay, we got the gross stuff out of the way. What if we teamed up and we just sold bricks of concrete, the same concrete they use for the curb, as foot scrubbers? Right? We just buy, like, the cheap concrete, the curb concrete. We put them in little molds and we say revolutionary foot scrubber. Because the fact that the mark from his foot is still on the curb 3 days later means it got a lot off. You know, you're supposed to use like a pumice rock. You can scrape it with those or put your foot in bags to get the skin to fall off. No. All we need is concrete. So thank you, Nashville tourists, for doing something gross, but maybe making all of us $1 million.
1: Be right back.
2: Third shifters and those that avoid the sun. Thank you for being part of our family. The Overnight Ride will be right back.
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4: I don't know about you, but my social media feeds are flooded with lotions and potions and gadgets, all promising to unlock different components of longevity. But if you log off, take a step back from all the hype, you'll find that the actual keys to a longer, healthier life are hiding in plain sight. There are four of them. Number one, nutrition. The Mediterranean diet really is the gold standard. Number two, exercise. You should be getting 150 minutes of moderate intensity exercise or 75 minutes of vigorous intensity exercise every week, plus strength training and stretching. Number three, sleep. Sleep is when your body and your brain repair themselves. You should be getting 7 to 9 hours a night. And finally, number four often gets forgotten, socialization. It's not a bonus. It's a necessity for a healthy life, finding a sense of community, purpose, and belonging. I'm Dr. Sanjay Gupta, helping you live a better life.
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Cole Swindell, Girl Dad on the Overnight Ride. I've been thinking about this. Bro Country might be back because back about 10 years ago, Cole Swindell gave us a very introspective song. We got another one. Now we're getting Florida Georgia Line teases. The timeline reset. Here's Tyler Hubbard and Land.

The third name is escaping me right now, but I do know that Riley Green and Zach John King will both have Brooks and Dunn on their upcoming albums. Of course, Riley has a couple albums under his belt. Zach John King is releasing his debut album coming up at the end of August, but both feature Brooks and Dunn. D, doing some new music, maybe winning more awards. Right now, Zach John King get to drinking on the Overnight Ride.

0: Morgan Wallen, been by now on the overnight ride. New one from him. Only 2 days left on the Still the Problem tour. The entire season. And by season, I mean his entire tour. We have been predicting who does the walkouts with him in every city he visits. And I'm not doing well. I've gotten 3 or 4 right, but if you add that up, it's a pretty good batting average. I'd make the Hall of Fame in baseball. This upcoming weekend, he is in Philadelphia. I've said that Lane Johnson, who plays right tackle for the Philadelphia Eagles, is a lock. But over the weekend, the Philadelphia 76ers signed arguably the greatest basketball player of all time, LeBron James. I am now convinced that Morgan Wallen is going to walk out with LeBron James this upcoming weekend. This is the most sure I have been the entire tour. I don't know if you can put money on it. You probably could. You can bet on anything. I'm willing. I'm going to put a fiver. Maybe 5. Not 20. 5. We'll see what happens. I think it may happen.
1: 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We'll be right back.
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3: I don't know about you, but my social media feeds are flooded with lotions and potions and gadgets, all promising to unlock different components of longevity. But if you log off, take a step back from all the hype, you'll find that the actual keys to a longer, healthier life are hiding in plain sight. There are 4 of them. Number 1, nutrition. The Mediterranean diet really is the gold standard. Number 2, exercise. You should be getting 150 minutes of moderate intensity exercise or 75 minutes of vigorous intensity exercise every week, plus strength training and stretching. Number 3, sleep. Sleep is when your body and your brain repair themselves. You should be getting 7 to 9 hours a night. And finally, number 4 often gets forgotten, socialization. It's not a bonus, it's a necessity for a healthy life, finding a sense of community, purpose, and belonging. I'm Dr. Sanjay Gupta, helping you live a better life.
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Trey Penley, family man on the overnight ride. 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It's Kane Brown and Woman.

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I believe he broke out the kilt again. He does have Scottish heritage. 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

Megan Maroney, Medicine on the Overnight Ride. It's Kenny Chesney, Carry on the Overnight Ride. They're teaming up for another new song together on Kenny's upcoming album. The song is called It Just Got Weird. What is that going to be about?

0: caused by too much Jimmy Buffett. My name's Justin. This is the Overnight Ride. Before I get into this, though, to me, there was never too much Jimmy Buffett. When Jimmy passed away, a very sad day, my family's household. We love Jimmy. We've seen Jimmy 1,000 times. But down in Jupiter, Florida, a man broke into his neighbor's home. He got away with putting a towel over his head and jumping over the back fence. Police got a canine. They tracked him. They found his back door open. He was charged with unarmed burglary. So he just broke into their house to do one thing. That was slice up a lime and drink his neighbor's tequila. Which does sound like a Jimmy Buffett song, somehow. Broke into my neighbor's house, sliced up a lime, had some tequila. It's the second part of Margaritaville. So I believe that Jeffrey, the culprit, may have been listening to too much JB at the time.
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3: 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And there's perhaps no movement more fundamental than walking. It reinforces the alignment, stability, and coordinated muscle activation that supports how your body moves, whether you're doing strenuous exercise or simply going about your daily life. This is according to Dana Santis, a strength and conditioning specialist. Even though you walk every day, Dana does say you can make small adjustments to immediately improve your walking mechanics. So, keep your rib cage stacked over your pelvis. Avoid leaning over or arching your lower back. Allow your arms to swing naturally in coordination with your legs. Keep your gaze forward, your jaw relaxed, and then just breathe in through your nose and out through your mouth. I'm Dr. Sanjay Gupta, helping you live a better life.
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Ella Langley, Taylor Swift, and Stella Lefty. Here's Boston on the Overnight Ride. On a

0: back.
1: Probably going to get a pale ale, a bitter, or a stout. End of this week. 3 days, Wembley Stadium in London. Luke Combs wrapping up his tour. Those are probably the three options for what beer he shotguns.

0: Bradley Greene, Worst Way on the Overnight Ride. We know that his new album is out September 18th, but we learned two new things this past week and a half. Number one, he eats 14 eggs a day, which is crazy. Like, a dozen last me a week. Number two, Brooks and Dunn are on the new album. This is the second album in the last couple months that Brooks and Dunn have been announced for. The other one, Zach John King's debut album.
1: The Overnight Ride. Third shifters, those that drive the big rigs, and all of you that just can't sleep. The Overnight Ride will be right back.
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3: There are lots of things you can measure to get an idea of how healthy you are at any given moment. Temperature, heart rate, blood pressure, just to name a few. But how about how healthy you will be and how long you're likely to live?

0: Better Life with Dr. Sanjay Gupta.
1: There are lots of things you can measure to get an idea of how healthy you are at any given moment. Temperature, heart rate, blood pressure, just to name a few. But how about how healthy you will be and how long you're likely to live? According to a new study out of the University of Buffalo, two simple strength tests are pretty accurate at predicting longevity in older women. One is hand grip strength, and the other is how quickly people can stand up from a seated position without using their arms. By the way, I remember interviewing former President Jimmy Carter when he was quite old and being really impressed how he just popped out of the chair without using his arms. Not a lot of older people can actually do that. But I think the message here is that maintaining strength as you age is going to help you perform everyday activities, but also help you avoid injury and stay independent. I'm Dr. Sanjay Gupta, helping you live a better life.
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Shea Mooney, Hall of Famer. You can put that behind his name now, inducted into his high school's Hall of Fame a couple weeks ago in Arkansas. Van Buren High School. Dan and Shea say so on the Overnight Ride.

My name's Justin. This is The Overnight Ride. Charles Wesley Godwin will be on the show very, very soon. In fact, right now I'm writing questions for our interview. A lot of them have to do with music. Some of them have to do with West Virginia football. He's a huge fan. He's proud to be from West Virginia. I just got to make sure there's a balance before I talk to him. More about the music, less about the players that played at West Virginia and the Eagles. Here he is with Luke Combs. It's better that way.

0: My name's Justin. This is The Overnight Ride. Who's this?
1: Jeff the Joke Guy.
0: Jeff the Joke Guy calling us from Dallas, Texas. We'll make you laugh, make you groan, make you think, and maybe adjust your outlook on life. What do you got?
1: What do you call a fish wearing a bow tie?
0: A fish wearing a bow tie? What?
1: The fish decayed.
0: Oh, man, that's good.
1: What do you call a cow with a twitch?
0: What do you call a cow with a twitch? What?
1: Beef jerky. I just realized today that everybody's a prisoner of their phone. I guess that's why they call them cell phones.
0: Oh, that's a good observation.
1: One of the things I think about is if you put your left shoe on the wrong foot, it's on the right foot. Little Johnny went to school and he was late. The teacher told him, "Little Johnny, you know, the early bird gets the worm." And Little Johnny said, "Yeah, but the second mouse always gets the cheese."
0: It's life advice.
1: What do you call a hippie's wife?
0: What do you call a hippie's wife? What?
1: Mississippi.
0: Oh.
1: Hey, if you're ever attacked by a mob of clowns, go for the juggler. This is Jeff the Joke Guy signing off.
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4: 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But every night when you go to get some Z's, how often do you really think about the temperature in your bedroom? Temperature may be one of the most underappreciated factors in sleep. That's according to the Senior Vice President of Research and Scientific Affairs at the National Sleep Foundation. We often hear about lights and screens and stress, but even modest changes in temperature and airflow can influence both how quickly you fall asleep and how deeply you stay asleep. Most experts will recommend a room temperature of 60 to 67 degrees Fahrenheit. You might also experiment with your sheets and what you actually wear to bed. Play around a bit and see what improves your sleep. You might be delightfully surprised. I'm Dr. Sanjay Gupta, helping you live a better life.
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National Water Park Day today. My name's Justin. It's the Overnight Rye. Lazy rivers aren't deep enough. I don't like to sit on top of the tube. I like to just put my shoulders through, have my feet drag. Not deep enough. Also, the lazy rivers are always rough on the bottom. Giving myself a pedicure when I don't want to.

Tradition continues for Dylan Scott and his son Barron, who joins him on stage at his shows. Barron's still collecting $1 bills from the audience. People are even just chucking them up on stage. The other night, someone threw up a $100 bill. Dylan gave it back and said, only $1. His piggy bank is now full. New from Dylan Scott, Dear Big City, on the Overnight Ride.

0: I've screenshotted the bottle and I keep trying to zoom in to figure out what it is. I'm Justin. It's the Overnight Ride. So Ella Langley has an energy drink coming out. Now, more teases for a collaboration with Shiner Beer have appeared. We do know that it will be out on the 13th of August, whatever it is. But on their social media pages, they have a bottle and it's kind of covered up. And I'm zooming in. I believe it's going to be some kind of fruited beer, if that makes sense. Maybe a Shandy or a Radler. There's definitely dandelions all over it. The 13th of August, we'll figure out what the Ella Langley beer is.
1: 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The Overnight Ride will be right back.
2: A Better Life with Dr. Sanjay Gupta.
3: They say consistency is key, but sometimes you just got to switch it up. A new study out of Harvard School of Public Health found that varying your exercise routine could add years to your life. What exercise someone did didn't matter much. What did matter was that all the exercises together worked all the muscle groups in their body. Now, an added benefit to changing things up is it can help you push through the plateau effect. That's when your body gets so efficient at doing something that you actually stop getting better at it. And we know from previous research that specializing in any one sport at a young age can make someone actually more prone to injury. And as experts we talk to point out, even elite athletes switch up things with their workouts, making sure to target strength, cardio, flexibility, balance, and doing that every single week. I'm Dr. Sanjay Gupta, helping you live a better life.
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Tomorrow night, Parker McCollum live from Red Rocks, the famed venue. And here's the thing. Past couple country artists that have played there have gotten some cool stuff. Live music video from Russell Dickerson. Eric Church streamed his shows from there once again. So maybe we'll get something live from Parker. We know the acoustic album's coming. Maybe some more live cuts. It's killing me on the overnight ride.

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Always happy that you're here. My name's Justin. This is the Overnight Ride. Our drink vending machine, broken. The Diet Cokes are not flowing. Is that why all my coworkers are being testy lately? It's Kenny Chesney and Carry On.

0: Be careful what you wish for. My name's Justin. This is the Overnight Ride. Every 4 years, I watch gymnastics on the Olympics. And the floor exercises, they're on those bouncy mats. I've always wanted to run into one. You know, they do the flips and tricks. They bounce. It looks fun. Stumbled into one over the weekend. I went to a fitness class with one of my friends. It's group fitness. So you have little stations. You rotate. And you do that for 45 minutes or so. When we get there, I realize in the studio, most of the floor is basically one of those bouncing mats from the Olympics. I am ecstatic now. I'm going to hate the workout, but at least I'll get to bounce on one of these things a little bit. So the teacher, the instructor, tells us we have to do power rolls, which is where you get in kind of a fetal position. You roll backwards, and when you roll forwards up to your feet, you stand up and you jump up. My knees, not made for that. My body type, not made for this. So I try it on my first try. I go up. I get halfway on my feet. I trip on my own foot. I bounce backwards. I fall so hard. I bounce up from the bouncy mat. Back up to my feet, fall forward, land flat on my face, bounce back up. It is a boom-boom. I am a 6 foot over 300-pound man. Those bouncy mats are made for gymnasts. Be careful what you wish for. The entire class saw them. I'm glad they're all strangers, but I will never live this down.
1: 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The Overnight Ride will be right back.
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3: 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And there's perhaps no movement more fundamental than walking. It reinforces the alignment, stability, and coordinated muscle activation that supports how your body moves, whether you're doing strenuous exercise or simply going about your daily life. This is according to Dana Santis, a strength and conditioning specialist. Even though you walk every day, Dana does say you can make small adjustments to immediately improve your walking mechanics. So, keep your rib cage stacked over your pelvis. Avoid leaning over or arching your lower back. Allow your arms to swing naturally in coordination with your legs. Keep your gaze forward, your jaw relaxed, and then just breathe in through your nose and out through your mouth. I'm Dr. Sanjay Gupta, helping you live a better life.
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Moving on. Saw that Russell Dickerson was doing a few dates in Canada. Want to do some research. I found out there's a place in Canada called Moose Jaw, which is the most Canadian name for a town ever. Shout out to my northerners. Here's Worth Your Wild.

0: Cody Johnson heard this song, said he laughed until he cried, said it was fun. And it's not even really about a horse, but it's called Horseback, and it's on the overnight ride.
1: He's a ranch hand in a pinch, man. Hotter than the red on the cattle brand. 'Cause she's a gold digger with a quick trigger. 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
3: 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I'm Dr. Sanjay Gupta, helping you live a better life.
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We can basically confirm she's got two beverages on the way. We know the energy drink is coming out in a few months. So now it looks like Ella Langley will have her own signature beer. It's Loving Life again on the Overnight Ride.

either said he's putting the finishing touches on something or trimming up something small. Either way, very under the radar. Kane Brown is working on a new album. We may get it sooner than later. KB, Backseat Driver on the Overnight Ride.

a full and utter botch job by me. My name's Justin. It's the Overnight Ride. Morgan Wallen in Michigan this past weekend. I thought he was going to do his walkout with Tom Brady. No, didn't happen. We had Lions pass rusher Aiden Hutchinson and hockey stars and gold medalist Quinn and Jack Hughes. This weekend coming up, he's in Philadelphia. And I have an idea that legitimately may happen. I need to think about it a little bit more, but I'm going to bank a lot on it. I'll tell you eventually, maybe tonight.

0: My nose failed me. I tried to order the French toast sticks. I'm Justin. It's the Overnight Ride. I like to pride myself on having a pretty good sense of smell and going, hey, there's French toast sticks in the vicinity. I thought that's what happened 7 a.m. this past Sunday as I walked into the IMAX theater by the Grand Ole Opry here in Nashville to see The Odyssey. When we got out of the movie, it was 9:55 a.m. My day was totally off, but it was worth getting up. It's 6 a.m. taking a shower and going to see a movie. I get there and I go, will they have the concessions open? Full concessions, 7 a.m. for the IMAX film. There's popcorn. There's pretzel bites. There's pizza. And I thought there was French toast sticks. I walked in and I immediately smelled maple syrup. And I did a little deductive thinking, right? What can a movie theater cook for breakfast? French toast sticks. So I smelled them. I went up to the counter and I said, hey, all the French toast sticks. And this college kid who's home for the summer working at the movie theater, hating getting up at 7 a.m. on Sunday, thought I was insane. So here's my suggestion with these early showings for these big movies. Because I fully believe this in my heart of hearts. You can put eggs on anything and call it breakfast. So, breakfast popcorn. Mr. IMAX, it's your move.
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Real quick about the 7 a.m. movie showing. There was pajama pants. There was blankets. There was those hydrating eye patches. Someone even brought in a full McDonald's breakfast to the movie theater. No one batted an eye. Are there no rules at 7 a.m. at IMAX? That's what I'm getting.

Inside Baseball here. My name's Justin. This is the Overnight Ride. If I don't know how to say a name or a song title, I'll usually go on YouTube and see if anybody else says it. This one's so new, I have to keep practicing the title over and over so I don't mess it up because it's out of order. It's Riley Green, Think As You Drunk on the Overnight Ride.

Lobster tails, margaritas, and ribeyes. Sounds like a great menu. The menu that Jordan Davis enjoys on off days from tour. Let's turn this truck around on the overnight ride.

0: The bit has paid off. My name's Justin. This is the Overnight Ride. I love every second of it. Ella Langley and her team over the weekend learned how to and got certified in CPR, which is a good thing. If your workplace offers it, or you can get a free class, do it. You could save a life. Months ago, someone had said the BPM, the beats per minute for choosing Texas, perfect for CPR. For years, people had used the BG staying alive because you chest compressions to the beat. And someone said, hey, choosing Texas works. Guess what? Ella, band and team did this past weekend. They learned CPR and they used choosing Texas. So, the number one song in the country on the Billboard charts could help you save a life.
1: We're here for you. Second and third shifters, we are here for you. More of the Overnight Ride is next.
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3: They say consistency is key, but sometimes you just got to switch it up. A new study out of Harvard School of Public Health found that varying your exercise routine could add years to your life. What exercise someone did

0: better life with Dr. Sanjay Gupta.
1: If I were to ask you what makes for a good night's sleep, you'd probably say a dark, quiet room, not too many things on your mind. But every night when you go to get some Z's, how often do you really think about the temperature in your bedroom? Temperature may be one of the most underappreciated factors in sleep. That's according to the Senior Vice President of Research and Scientific Affairs at the National Sleep Foundation. We often hear about lights and screens and stress, but even modest changes in temperature and airflow can influence both how quickly you fall asleep and how deeply you stay asleep. Most experts will recommend a room temperature of 60 to 67 degrees Fahrenheit. You might also experiment with your sheets and what you actually wear to bed. Play around a bit and see what improves your sleep. You might be delightfully surprised. I'm Dr. Sanjay Gupta, helping you live a better life.
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Two new songs from Zach Top on the way in August. And Morgan Wallen doesn't know what he's doing, but the I'm the Problem era officially has come to a close. He announced that this past week in Michigan. Two more dates on the Still the Problem tour. He might just release music and maybe we get an album eventually. Who knows? I love Morgan. I can't love you anymore.

Few weeks away from the Mountain Goat, EM on 6 brand new album and his shirt line, because his shirt collection's insane. And now he's designing his own. Here's Love is Blind. You.

Welcome to it, guys. We made it right past Monday, no problem. And boy, I tell you what, about 15 minutes from now, we got your confessions, spill your guts coming up. You know, we change your voice and you're anonymous. So we'll get to that. We got some fact or crap to play, less than a half hour from right now. No rest for the weary, man. Off we go running. Appreciate y'all. Thanks for being here, huh? Happy Tuesday.

0: she was dead.
1: To open the junk drawer.
2: Got a little all too relaxed right there, didn't we? She's in Texas, I can tell. That's one thing Chris is good for. All right, so at some point, Jews in Texas is going to lose some momentum, right?
3: I don't know.
2: I mean, at some point, it's just not right now. Ella Langley's massive hit just notched its 15th non-consecutive week at the top of the Billboard Hot 100. Now, that sets another new record for a solo female non-Christmas single. She broke that three-way tie. Remember, it was Mariah Carey and Whitney Houston last week.
3: Oh,
2: she was
3: yeah.
2: tied for three ways with that. Well, now it's just Ella and a non-Christmas thing because, you know, All I Want for Christmas from Mariah Carey comes back to number one every damn Christmas.
3: Right.
2: So you're never, you know, that song just won't
3: die.
2: Go away. So now a 16th week would put Ella up into a four-way tie for all artists, not just female. And she'd be in a four-way tie with Morgan Wallen's Last Night, Despacito from Justin
3: oh,
2: Bieber.
3: Oh, yeah, that's that a song, banger.
2: Oh, God, that song would just not go away. That song gave me, like, nightmares.
3: Oh, my God.
2: And also One Sweet Day by Mariah Carey with Boyz II Men. So Mariah's back in there, but not as solo because that's a duet with Boyz II Men, a collab, right?
3: Mm.
2: So right now, Ella has the record for solo female, but a 16th week. I don't see this thing slowing down.
3: I don't either.
2: I mean,
3: it's been out for like how long?
2: I don't know.
3: A year, maybe?
2: It's not been a year, but man,
3: it's crazy.
2: Pretty crazy. Yeah, it's pretty crazy. Speaking of Morgan Wallen, you think it ever gets old? I mean, do you think it's ever just like, ah, man, like punching the clock? Now, another sold-out stadium show. You think it ever gets repetitive and they start taking it for granted?
3: Probably. I don't know.
2: You might think so, but the answer is no. Morgan recently went on record and said, listen, I like looking everyone in the eyes. There's usually a few people every night where I'm just like, God, that's like the happiest person in the world right now. And I always pick those people. I'm almost tearing up thinking about it right now. It's just like, man, I mean a lot to this person. I can tell. I try to tell them, hey, I saw you up there. I saw you tonight. So Morgan, you know, he's not letting it, just become old
3: into
2: hat.
3: Into his head. Yeah,
2: which is awesome. So if you're up there front and you know, looking at Morgan, he's looking right back at you guys. All right. Now, this is going to be hard. I know you haven't, I know Grunt has, and I asked him earlier, and I would bet my house that you haven't seen the Netflix documentary, A Toxic Love Story.
3: Oh, it's on my list. Should I watch it? Or no?
2: I posted about this over the weekend, man. Steph and I watched this thing. Again, I want to be careful that there's not much spoilers. This is a true story documentary, and the real players are involved in this. I mean, they're talking to the real people.
3: Oh.
2: You are here. And this is
3: whoa.
2: Insane. If you like jaw-dropping twists.
3: Yes, I love.
2: You're going to love A Toxic Love Story. It's a cyber-stalking case. This Michelle Hadley was arrested. She was put in jail for 88 days after her ex-boyfriend, a U.S. Marshal.
3: Wait.
2: I know. She did 88 days in jail. Anyway,
3: but she wasn't the.
2: She ended up. Boy, this is hard. Okay, she ended up suing the police department, and I can't tell you too much about this. But listen, you need to watch everybody A Toxic Love Story because I'm not going to bite my tongue much longer. This thing is crazy. She ended up suing the police department, and rightly so. And she got $1.8 million because I was. When I saw this, I was like, I wonder how much she got. Because they say in there, she did, but it was an undisclosed amount. And I hope I'm not giving up too much spoilers right now. But I found out it was $1.8 million. But listen to this. Her attorney got 40% of that. Her family, their business was ruined. Her reputation.
3: Oh, okay.
2: 88 days. Everything. Mm-hmm. Her life was just destroyed.
3: Mm.
2: And her attorney gets nearly
3: half of that? That's not fair.
2: It's like $800,000 and she gets $1 million.
3: Oh, that's interesting.
2: The good news is she didn't have to pay taxes because it's a civil rights case. So
3: I wonder if that's enough to.
2: All right, listen, guys, watch it. A Toxic Love Story on Netflix. Okay.
3: Okay, I'm going to watch it tonight.
2: You watch it. Well, it's how many episodes?
3: It's not a.
2: Oh, no.
3: Oh,
2: I believe it's
3: a series.
2: Three. I want to say three. I could be wrong.
3: Okay.
2: But you can get it all done in one night.
3: Oof. Yeah. Okay.
2: Spill Your Guts coming up next. Hang on.
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4: If I were to ask you what makes for a good night's sleep, you'd probably say a dark, quiet room, not too many things on your mind. But every night when you go to get some Z's, how often do you really think about the temperature in your bedroom? Temperature may be one of the most underappreciated factors in sleep. That's according to the Senior Vice President of Research and Scientific Affairs at the National Sleep Foundation. We often hear about lights and screens and stress, but even modest changes in temperature and airflow can influence both how quickly you fall asleep and how deeply you stay asleep. Most experts will recommend a room temperature of 60 to 67 degrees Fahrenheit. You might also experiment with your sheets and what you actually wear to bed. 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You might be delightfully surprised. I'm Dr. Sanjay Gupta, helping you live a better life.
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0: Tuesday, Jesse James Morning Show. Less than 10 minutes now. I'll give you a chance to win these tickets here, huh? We'll play some Fact or Crap, and Grunt's getting some headlines ready for that. I'll keep you my daddy. We do this as kind of a public service. Think of it as free therapy on the radio, huh?
1: Yeah.
0: I mean, therapy is expensive nowadays.
1: It is.
0: So just remember, you get what you pay for, though, right? And this is free. So we change your voice. You are anonymous. We give you a chance to get it off your chest. We call it spill your guts. All right, come on. Spill your guts.
2: My dad and I cleaned out my grandma's place before she moved to a home, and I accidentally dropped her dentures down a garbage chute.
0: Okay, hang on. Slow down.
2: Oh, sorry.
0: You and your dad cleaned out your grandma's home because she moved to a home, like a nursing home?
2: Yeah, we cleaned out her place before she moved to a home, and I accidentally dropped her dentures down a garbage chute.
0: Down a chute?
2: Yes, yes. We actually had to fish them out of a huge dumpster with a coat hanger.
0: You fished her teeth out of a dumpster with a coat hanger?
2: Yeah, like, they're very expensive, so she didn't really, and she doesn't really have much time left, so we just cleaned them up really good and never told her.
3: I mean, okay.
0: She doesn't have time.
3: Okay. She doesn't have time.
0: All right, okay. I'll keep you my I mean, at least you cleaned them good. Yeah. Poor grandma. All right, come on, next up, spill your guts.
4: After my best friend's bachelor party, I hid a pair of my girlfriend's undies in my friend's car. I thought it'd be funny.
0: Hold on a minute. What is happening today? Your friend's bachelor party, after it was over, you hid a pair of your girlfriend's undies in his car?
4: Yeah. Okay. Yeah. Okay. I thought I could use it like in my best man speech.
0: Oh, you're the best man.
3: Wait,
4: but his girlfriend, fiance, found them. And she went kind of crazy.
0: Well, that was the idea, right? Wasn't that supposed to be the joke?
4: Well, yeah, except she told him that she cheated on him with a coworker.
0: Hang on. Man, it is hard keeping up today.
3: What?
0: So she, in a fit of rage, confesses to him that she cheated on him?
4: Yeah. So now they're not sure there's going to be a wedding and, you know...
0: And
4: I think I kind of did him a favor.
0: Okay. At the end of the day,
3: I guess.
0: At the end of the day, you kind of did.
3: Yeah.
4: Because that wouldn't have come out beforehand, right?
0: I don't think so. Also, glass half full. You don't have to worry about that best man speech, probably.
3: True.
0: Anymore. Come on, one more. Spill your guts.
5: I work at a bar, and the owner changes the beer taps to cheaper beer, but still charges the higher price.
0: So wait, you're saying? The bar you work at, the guy changes, like, the barrel, but leaves the tap as, like, expensive beer, but is serving cheap beer. Is that what you're saying?
3: No way.
5: Exactly. The other tap handle still has the other logo, and he does it all the time.
3: That's so wrong. Can you taste the difference?
5: Here's the thing. Like, not one customer knew the difference.
0: What?
3: Wow.
5: Yeah. Yeah.
0: That's crazy. There's no way I can beat. No way you could fool me.
3: Really?
0: No way you could fool me like
6: Jesse James in the morning. The all-new Jesse James Morning Show.

Listen, guys, going to give you a chance to win these tickets here with some Factor Crap. About 3 minutes, finish up that coffee or, you know, pour it. Either way, right? Yeah. It's coming up. Happy Tuesday.

All right, let's see if we can get your Tuesday off on a winning note. If you're caller number 13 right now, 615-737-1033, we'll give you a chance to play and win some Fact or Crap after Stella. On a train.

0: So what are the odds that 2 days in a row, our mullet in Mullet's Making News would have to do with a funeral?
1: Ugh.
0: Yeah. Yeah. 15 minutes, guys. Mullet's Making News. This woman, yowza. All right. Let's slide over here and say good morning to Ryan. What's up, Ryan?
2: How we doing?
0: Good, man. How you doing?
2: Good, good.
0: All right, just working our way through the week, man. Let's see if we can make you a winner here. Now, Grunt has just given us five headlines, Ryan. And you got to be right 3 out of the 5 times on whether or not these headlines are fact or crap, okay?
2: Sounds good.
0: Could be about anything. Could be from anywhere. Now, we even offer you up a lifeline. You can use producer Monty if you get stuck. But only one time, okay?
2: Sounds great.
0: Well, remember when we used to let them use you as many times as...
1: I know, that was so nice.
0: All right, come on, here we go. Study finds that optimal health requires at least 20,000 steps per day. Study finds that optimal health requires at least 20,000 steps per day. Fact or crap?
2: Ooh. All right. I know something about 10,000. I've heard 10,000 before, so I'm going to say, I'm going to go fact, though.
0: You're going to go fact on that. Sorry.
1: Aww.
2: Dang.
0: I don't know.
2: What, with the gut.
0: I don't know what it is. I don't know how many steps, but.
1: I think I take 2.
0: I know I don't meet the optimal health requirement, yeah, that's for sure. All right, Ryan, here we go, man. Person who stole a Colorado dog returns it with a note saying they were sorry and drunk. Fact.
2: Oh, that's definitely true. And that, yeah, I'm going.
0: Yeah, that's true. That's true. I don't care if you're drunk or not. Don't steal my dog,
1: yeah,
0: man.
1: No.
2: Yeah.
0: All right. Here we go. People are turning to tarot. Is it tarot?
1: Tarot.
0: Tarot? Okay. People are turning to tarot card readers to tell them what their pets are thinking. Fact or crap?
2: Can I use my lifeline here?
0: You going to burn your lifeline? All right, use your lifeline.
2: All right, what are we thinking?
1: Fact.
0: Your lifeline wants to lock in fact for two.
2: Right.
1: People love those tarot cards.
2: They do. They do. I'm a truster.
0: You going fact, and that's right.
1: Woo!
0: That's right.
2: Bingo.
0: You know, years and years ago, when my mom had 2 cats, she took one cat like 6 times to a therapist.
1: No.
0: Yeah.
1: No.
2: No,
0: like,
2: way.
0: Yeah, it was like $80 an hour.
1: No.
0: And my mom doesn't even have that much money. And I was like, Mom, but she's always in such a good mood when she comes out. I don't know what's wrong with her. I'm like, well, she's in a good mood because that you just paid that lady $80 and she's giving her catnip for an hour.
1: Oh, my gosh.
0: And playing solitaire on her computer behind the closed door.
1: Oh, my God.
0: Unbelievable. Unbelievable.
1: That's hilarious.
2: All right. That's hilarious.
0: So what do you got now? 2, Ryan? You just you just need one more. Here we go. Keebler is launching a cannabis cookie. Keebler is launching a cannabis cookie. Fact or crap? What? Hang on a minute, Ryan. What you got the crinkled eyes for? What don't you get?
1: I don't know. Keebler? Is that the little elf thing?
0: Yeah, that's the cookie line. Yeah, Keebler.
2: Okay, crackers. I was confused, too. I'm very, very grateful.
0: Oh, there you go. Yep. See, now you know.
1: Yep.
0: Keebler is the crackers and the cookie and the little elves
1: the
0: and
1: little
0: the trees.
1: Elf.
0: Yeah,
2: they sell the elf fudge, don't they?
0: I would imagine. I would imagine, Ryan.
2: Them are good.
0: All right, Keebler is launching a cannabis cookie. Fact or crap?
2: Oh, we'll go fact.
0: I'm sorry.
2: Dang it.
0: I don't think that would do well for that family brand. You know what I mean?
1: Yeah.
2: No.
0: All right. So, Ryan, here we go. You burned through your lifeline. You got one headline left. You've got to get it right if you want these tickets, okay?
2: All right.
0: Driver stops for gas during high-speed chase in California.
2: Fact.
0: That is a fact, man. Dude, I mean, honestly, the guy was up to 130 miles per hour in like a Dodge Charger, got away from the helicopters and everything, and then stopped to get gas and gets busted. All right, here we go. Come on, Ryan. We're going to hook you up, my friend, just in time. Holiday World Splash and Safari tickets. You're going. Hang on,
3: next,
0: man.
3: Next. 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
5: Should you still work out when you're injured? Or should you take it easy? In most cases, one of the worst things you can do is flip the switch to be totally sedentary. That can lead to stiffness, muscle loss,

0: Better Life with Dr. Sanjay Gupta.
1: There are lots of things you can measure to get an idea of how healthy you are at any given moment. Temperature, heart rate, blood pressure, just to name a few. But how about how healthy you will be and how long you're likely to live? According to a new study out of the University of Buffalo, two simple strength tests are pretty accurate at predicting longevity in older women. One is hand grip strength, and the other is how quickly people can stand up from a seated position without using their arms. By the way, I remember interviewing former President Jimmy Carter when he was quite old and being really impressed how he just popped out of the chair without using his arms. Not a lot of older people can actually do that. But I think the message here is that maintaining strength as you age is going to help you perform everyday activities, but also help you avoid injury and stay independent. I'm Dr. Sanjay Gupta, helping you live a better life.
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0: Well, speaking of kids, you don't want to be like these people, kids, okay?
1: Mullet's making news.
0: See, we do good. Public service announcement right there, kids, yeah. Right? Stay in school. Let's talk about this Houston funeral home operator. Because, you know, in order to be, and we've all had to go to funerals, you go to the funeral home. In order to be a funeral director, you need to have tons of compassion, right?
2: Gosh, yeah.
0: Patience. I mean, people have just lost a loved one. They're probably going to lose it with you once or twice. And you got to be patient through the whole thing. You definitely need to be trustworthy. People are trusting you with their loved ones.
2: Yeah.
0: Right? Literally. Not Unique Green. Nope. Yeah. Unique Green is her name. She's a Houston funeral home operator.
2: Oh, boy.
0: Nah, she wrote herself into a dead man's will. She forged the dude's will through her Houston funeral home operation. Not only did she forge the will, she actually claimed to be the wife of the dead man.
2: Oh, real smart.
0: Well, his name is Lawrence Gammon. He died, unfortunately. And this Unique here said, you know what? I'm going to write myself into the will. I'll be the wife. No one will notice. I'm going to cash all kinds of checks,
2: yeah,
0: right?
2: Yeah, why not?
0: Well, $300,000 she got and three cars.
2: Oh, my gosh.
0: Until she got busted. Yeah.
2: Good.
0: Yeah. In fact, when they looked into it, three cars and $2.2 million is what she stole. During her funeral operation time.
2: Oh, no.
0: Yeah, yeah. So now she's in prison.
2: Unique girl.
0: You
2: come
0: that
2: on.
0: That is definitely a unique situation. Yes.

0: matter?
1: I can see that I'm look scared. On your face. I'm scared. I have no.
2: How do you catch a unique rabbit?
1: Hop? Hop it? I don't
2: unique
1: know.
2: Up on it.
1: No. No.
3: The Jesse James the Morning Show. To answer your next question, he does have pictures of someone in management, and that's exactly how all this happened.
1: You sneak up on a rabbit?
2: Yeah, unique up on it. A unique rabbit.
1: But neek isn't a word.
2: Oh, you

0: Who's checking in?
1: Brian, Eddie, Trucker Stacy, Forrest, Bailey, and Alaska Joe said good morning, wishing the most professionally unprofessional morning crew another successful day of organized chaos. Whew, keep making us laugh. That's what he said. Did you read that again? Sorry. Yeah. Good morning, wishing the most professionally unprofessional morning crew another successful day of organized chaos.
0: That could not have been said any better.
1: All right? He really hit it on the bar.
0: The most professional, unprofessionally morning show, another day of organized chaos.
1: Yeah.
0: I love it.
1: It's kind of perfect.
0: Will that fit in a business card or a t-shirt?

0: Well, correct me if I'm wrong here. However, I believe we got out of the awful category and into the win category last time, right?
1: Yes, by one.
0: So we have an amazing one in a row run.
1: Yeah,
0: a
1: woo-hoo.
0: Chance to double it up. Can we get him out of the friend zone, guys? We'll try in just 50.

0: trending.
1: Here's what's trending.
2: Well, this is just gut-wrenching. The trial of a woman accused of killing her children before jumping out a window has begun. Now, you told me about this yesterday, and I hadn't even heard about this.
3: Me either.
2: 35-year-old Lindsay Clancy was indicted on 3 counts each of murder in the 2023 deaths of her 3 children. She then became a paraplegic after cutting herself and jumping out of the home's second-story window. The defense is saying the tragedy was due to severe postpartum depression. The jury, made up of 12 women and 6 men, with the trial expected to take 6 to 8 weeks. Also, this gut-wrenching as well. Savannah Guthrie begged her mom Nancy's kidnappers to do the right thing in a new video message on Instagram.
4: Our family is in agony. We are in a nightmare that will not end. Nothing about our situation has changed. We have done our part, and we will never stop looking for her. The world can be a cruel and unforgiving place, and I know that you have tried to do things the right way. So I'm asking you, begging you, to do the right thing now. Help us find her. Tell us where to look for her. I truly believe it is never too late to do the right thing.
2: Now, that video goes on, and we did post that up on our socials if you want to go see that, but something in there that kind of struck me as odd is, I know you've tried to do the right thing.
3: Right. What is
2: talking to the kidnappers? What is that? Yeah. So let's hope that comes to an end soon. Poor Dolly Parton, man, can't buy a break, can she? Dolly Parton suffered another loss. Her older brother, Coy Denver Parton, died. He was 82 years old. Tennessee native, worked as a crane operator. He was building bridges. He was a homestead farmer and an avid hunter, and he was called the most private of all the Partons. So our thoughts are certainly with Dolly and her family. Listen, guys, we're going to try and dig him out of the friend zone next.
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0: Scorching debates.
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1: Just so you all know, this is no one-off. 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

0: Let's hear about Sydney.
1: So we met a few weeks ago at a sort of beach party. There was sand and water.
0: Wait, I was going to say, we had a beach party.
2: I didn't know we had a beach.
0: Yeah, where's the beach?
1: Yeah, it was, a makeshift beach.
0: Okay.
1: So Sydney, she went with a couple of her girlfriends, and I was there kind of, just helping out. And, nothing happened the first day that we were there, but it was a weekend kind of camping type thing.
0: Oh.
1: So Sydney was up early, by herself, and I was already up kind of cleaning up. So we kind of started some small talk. And she was wearing, my favorite football team. She was wearing their hat, Cowboys, by the way. And,
0: wow. Hold on. You didn't see that immediately as a red flag and say, absolutely not?
2: Hey.
1: No, it was a green light. Green light. Yeah. And I see that.
0: All right.
1: But yeah, I mean, she was beautiful and fun, normal.
0: Okay.
1: And I kind of chickened out. I never made a move or asked for a number because she was kind of intimidating almost.
0: How did you get her number?
1: Well, actually, I had to get her number from a mutual friend who I used to date. So that was kind of awkward.
0: Hold on. Huh? I mean, this is so confusing. No. So hold on. You got this Sydney girl's number who you want us to call and get you out of the friend zone with from somebody you used to date?
1: Yeah.
0: How did that go?
1: Oh, no. We're really good friends. So she was laughing about it. So
0: that's a good sign, right?
2: That's good.
0: Okay. And she's friends with this Sydney.
1: Yeah.
0: Are we sure she didn't tell Sydney that you were asking for her number?
1: I asked her not to. I think she didn't, but I guess I don't know 100%.
0: All right. Well, go ahead, Grunt. All right, Jake. We'll go ahead and give Sydney a call here. I mean, when you were hanging out, hang on, Grunt. When you guys were, spending all this time chatting and everything, was it flirty? Did anything at all happen?
1: I thought I was picking up some, but when there's never, it wasn't like.
0: So if we call this Sydney right now, she's going to know who you are?
1: Yes, we have mutual friends.
2: Okay.
0: All right, go ahead, Grunt. Let's give this Sydney a call here now. I just need you quiet, Jake, while we give Sydney a call here, okay?
1: Okay.
3: Hello?
0: Hi, we are on the lookout for a Sydney.
3: This is Sydney.
0: Well, hi, Sydney. My name is Jesse. That's producer Monty.
2: Hi.
0: Grunt is over here. Sydney, it's the Jesse James Morning Show. We are live on the radio. Can we chat with you on the radio?
3: Oh, my goodness. Yeah, I guess.
0: Okay. First of all, Sydney, question. Are you single?
3: Yes.
0: All right.
3: Why?
0: Well, here's the thing, Sydney. We're calling you because there's somebody in your life that has a big thing for you, okay? They're too afraid to tell you. Literally, their words, they chickened out. They're too afraid to tell you, so they're coming through us to try to get out of the friend zone with you live on the radio.
3: Okay,
0: Right, I know it's a lot to take in, Sydney. But is there anybody maybe that comes to mind, somebody you think this might be?
3: I don't know. I kind of do get asked out a lot.
0: You get asked out? See, we hear that you're very intimidating. Am I right here?
2: That's right.
0: You're so beautiful that you're actually intimidating.
3: Really? That's interesting. Okay.
0: That's what this guy said, right?
3: I kind of like that. I'm not going to lie. That's nice.
0: So you have some ideas, you said. Do you want to throw some names out and we'll let you know if it's one of them?
3: I don't really want to throw anybody out there.
0: Okay. Hey, did you go to like a quasi beach themed camping party recently?
3: Yes. Oh, I think I know who you might be talking about.
0: This is somebody who was there, and he says you were flirting with him the whole time.
3: He said
0: you were practically throwing yourself at him.
2: No, he did not.
0: All right, he said you were flirting with him, though.
3: Yeah, I mean, maybe flirting, yeah. Okay, I know who you're talking about, Jake, right?
0: Wow, we are talking about Jake, yeah. Jake.
3: Okay, well, that's interesting because I didn't think he was interested in me. He just kind of left and didn't ask for my number or anything.
0: Well, that's an interesting story as well. He got your number from a mutual friend that he used to date, he said.
3: Oh, okay. That's kind of weird, but all right.
0: So, Sydney, hang on. Are you interested in dating Jake?
3: I mean, yeah.
0: All right. Hang on, Sydney. Hey, Jake.
1: Yeah.
0: Sydney, Jake has been on the phone the whole time. Jake, it's good news, buddy. She wants to go out.
1: That's great. I just want to say I never said you were throwing me back. But I am.
3: Okay.
0: Okay. You're going out. You're going out. Let's just focus on that.
3: Yeah.
0: I got friends who won't date me. I was trying to picture what that first date's going to actually be like.
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0: It feels good to be doubling up there, huh? Two wins in a row. Who we got checking in?
1: Tricker Stacy said, must have been the Cowboys hat.
0: Yeah.
1: Preston said, their first date is going to be another beach theme party.
0: I'm still curious about the beach location.
1: Me
0: right?
1: too. And then Chris said, it's so funny how awkward they get when they match. And I'm like, yeah.
0: Isn't it? That's what I'm saying.

0: You look moving on.
1: All right, so he thinks his wife may be up to no good.
2: Uh-oh.
1: Doesn't know if he's paranoid or not. Needs some advice, okay? I guess there's a kid involved, too.
2: Oh, no.
1: It's hard to decipher what Grunt is actually saying, but we're going to get the story from him and hopefully your advice in just 3 minutes.
3: Double wide quick stop, midnight tea, top jack in a cherry coat town. Mama and daddy put the roots right here, because this is where the car broke down.

0: All right, listen, we're all big one happy, slightly dysfunctional family here. So when you have a problem, you can write us, you can call us, and we throw it out there and get some advice for you, right?
1: Right.
0: We call it social dilemma. All right, so we're going to be anonymous here. That's fine. But what's going on, my man?
2: Okay, my life has been a bit turned upside down recently by something my four-year-old son said.
0: Oh, boy. Okay.
2: So I watched him the other night while my wife went to the gym, and I was on the phone, and when he walked over, he started pointing at my phone and saying, "Mommy's friend," like, question mark, "Mommy's friend," like, I had no idea what he meant, and after I thought about it for a second, I think he was trying to tell me, like, he'd associated it, like, maybe, like, she's been FaceTiming with a man while I'm at work or something, like, she's...
0: Okay, hang on.
2: Yeah.
0: She's home with them during the day, and
2: yeah,
0: you think because he was pointing at your phone saying "Mommy's friend" that she's chatting with a guy.
2: Just like "Mommy's friend," and it's like, why wouldn't she say, like, who it was to him? It's just "Mommy's friend," which is always a bad sign.
0: How old's your son?
2: 4.
0: Okay.
2: It's just been bothering me for several days. I'm torn about, like, whether to confront her, because I'll look like an idiot if it's not true. And my head and my gut are telling me some different things. Maybe I'm paranoid. I don't know.
0: All right, so your head and your gut are telling you that there's another guy.
2: Yeah.
0: Let's see if we can get you some advice here, okay?
2: Okay.
0: All right. It seems like a bit of a stretch, unless...
1: I just ask.
0: Well... Oh.
1: Isn't marriage about, like, talking and stuff?
0: Yes, but not maybe that. Hey, are you talking to some other dude while I'm at work? He does kind of make a point there, though, like, if the little guy is like, who's that? Oh, that's just Mommy's friend. You know what I mean?
1: No, yeah, Mommy's friend is weird.
0: All right, 615-737-1033. It's Kylie, right? What are you thinking?
3: So I would say confront her, but not accusing her. Just be like, oh, it was so cute. He kept saying "Mommy's friend." Who do you think he could be talking about?
0: And see if her...
3: I mean, she's your wife. Just ask
0: her. See if her expression just drops. Yeah.
3: Exactly. Yeah. You don't accuse. Play dumb. Like, oh, I wonder who he's talking about. I mean, if she's backpedaling and gets defensive, then that friend is definitely a dude.
0: Okay.
1: That's a good idea.
0: 615-737-1033. Come on.
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0: listen, let's see if we get you caught up here, huh? My man calls in anonymously. He's married. He's got a 4-year-old son. He's on the phone the other night. And the 4-year-old son comes up, points at the phone and goes, "Mommy's friend, mommy's friend." I was like, "Is that mommy's friend?"
1: Mm-hmm.
0: He doesn't think anything of it at first, but he starts thinking about it. Now he thinks that his wife is like chatting with a man while he's at work. While she was at the gym, right?
1: Yep.
0: So while he's at work during the day, he thinks she's chatting with another dude. Am I right on that?
1: Yeah.
0: All right, what you got over there?
1: Cody said, "Your gut never lies. Women aren't the only ones with intuition. Mine was right when I went through the same thing."
0: Really?
1: Mm-hmm. Jed said, "If your gut is telling you that something is off because something your son said, chances are you already have suspicions in other areas."
0: That's a good point.
1: That's a good point.
0: 615-737-1033. What's your name?
2: This is Jenny. Good morning.
0: Come on, Jenny. What are you thinking?
2: Why can't mommy's friend be a female?
0: That's true. I'm wondering.
2: Mommy could say, "This is my friend."
0: Okay.
2: And maybe not say her name, but Ace jumping on out there.
0: Yeah. All right, Jenny, I appreciate you. Thank you. Thank you for hanging. What's your name?
3: Romeo.
0: Romeo. Oh, boy. All right, come on.
3: Yeah, I'm here to save the day. So let me tell you what's happening. That kid is very smart. That kid probably told mommy, "Mommy, who's that?" "Oh, it's just mommy's friend." Okay. She's going to the gym. She's working on herself. Oh, yeah, she's talking to somebody else. I guarantee you she's talking to somebody else.
0: All right, Romeo. Thank you, buddy. Appreciate it.
3: Kids tell you everything without, like, they're so innocent.
0: Yeah.
3: But they tell them, "Oh, baby, she's cheating. She's messing around."
0: Kids are very perceptive. They are. All right, thank you, buddy.
3: Yes, they are. All right, guys, bye.

0: Boy, I'll tell you, the general consensus here doesn't look good for my man, does it?
1: No.
0: Yikes, what you got?
1: Kaylee said, there's no need to make it about accusing because that's not going to go well for him. So no. Bring it up, like our first caller said. So kind of like.
0: Bring it up like, hey, yeah. Are you talking to another? Because that is accusatory. Bringing it up is accusatory.
1: Really? Yeah, I guess.
0: I mean, are you talking to another dude?
1: Yeah,
0: There's no way to go. You know what is funny, honey?
1: You know what's funny?
0: You know what I mean?
1: Fireman Chad said, could easily be just a friend or even a girlfriend. Just be open and ask. And if it's a concern, you should be able to bring those things up with your partner.
0: Like, hey, something happened kind of bugging me the other night.
1: Yeah,
0: right?
1: Yeah.
0: All right, thanks for hanging. What's your name?
2: This is Driving Paul.
0: Driving Paul, what are you thinking, man?
2: Best thing to do, and I'm sorry, but produce some money for the first time is right. ask the question. Ask the question. If your marriage is strong enough, I do not be accusatory, but just come to her and say, look, honey, something's been bothering me. I need to let you know what it is because I don't want you to think that I'm being a little bit different because then she's going to think that you're doing something.
0: Mm.
2: So just bring it to her. Hey, Junior said that, you know, asked me this question.
0: I got you, but I don't think that's what producer Monty said, though. I don't know. Is that what you said?
1: That's what I said, but hold on. Can we go back to the first time that producer Monty's been right?
0: Yeah.
1: Okay.
2: Hey. I give you props all the time, girl. Come on.
1: No. I get it.
0: Believe me, you can't give enough. Believe me. I appreciate
2: you. I've never met her, but I know that much.
0: I appreciate you, man. Have a great day. Thank you. Thanks for hanging. What's your name?
3: Zachary.
0: Zachary, tell me, what do you think?
3: You know, I had the same thing happen to me a few years ago. I had intuition that something was happening with my wife at the at her boxing club. Found out that I was right. She was having an affair with the guy at the instructor.
0: So you're saying go with your gut, huh?
3: Always go with your gut. It's never steered me wrong.

0: right, so this is one of those situations where I found out some information that is not public knowledge. Because I was very curious about something.
1: Oh, no.
0: But I'm going to have to be very careful as to not be a spoiler again. I don't want any more death threats, okay? We'll do it next in the junk drawer.

0: do open the junk drawer.
1: Texas, I can tell. Is this song ever going to lose momentum? At some point, I guess it has to, maybe.
2: Maybe.
1: But it just sure doesn't seem like it, man. Ella Langley's Choosing Texas. Here we go. Another week. So this is its 15th non-consecutive week on top of the Billboard Hot 100. That sets another new record for a solo female. Remember last week we told you she was in a three-way tie with Mariah Carey and Whitney Houston, right?
2: Right.
1: Well, now she's all by herself for a solo female non-Christmas single.
2: Mm.
1: Because Mariah Carey's All I Want for Christmas, every Christmas...
2: It's going to come back.
1: Comes back and haunts us all.
2: Yeah.
1: So, non-Christmas, all right? Now, she broke that three-way tie. So, if she gets next week, okay? Not only will she have the solo female record, but if she gets that 16th week... That's going to put her in a four-way tie with Morgan Wallen's Last Night, Despacito by Bieber, Justin Bieber.
2: Yeah.
1: Man, that song still haunts me. One Sweet Day by Mariah Carey and Boyz II Men. And the reason that's Mariah Carey, Boyz II Men is a collab, so that's not a single female, okay?
2: Oh.
1: So look at Ella Langley just...
2: Come on.
1: Unstoppable. And speaking of Morgan Wallen, boy, you ever think about this? It's, you know, night after night, week after week, month after month, sold out stadium after sold out stadium. You ever just get, like, robotic about it? Like, take it for granted, like, yeah, whatever. You know what I mean?
2: It'd be like, hard not to,
1: like,
2: yeah.
1: Punching the clock.
2: Right.
1: Morgan does it, though. Morgan just went on record and said, man, listen, I like looking out there at them eyes. There's usually a few people every night where I'm just like, God, that's, like, the happiest person in the world right now. I always pick those. I'm almost tearing up talking about it. It's like, man, I mean a lot to this person. I can tell. And I try to tell him, hey, I saw you up there, man. I saw you tonight. So it's not lost on Morgan and these big entertainers, man. And if you're in the front row also, Morgan might be making eyes with you.
2: Oh, yeah, it happens.
1: There's that. Oh, I've got to be careful. I mean, last time I dropped a spoiler, it was with the Star Wars years ago, and man, those fans are worse than this when the Swifties came after me. Yeah, there was death threats. Yeah.
2: Well, yeah.
1: All right, so there's a new documentary called The Toxic Love Story, okay, on Netflix. Michelle Hadley is the focus of it. She did 88 days in jail after her ex and his fiance, now be careful, well, they framed her, okay? I can't tell you too much about this, but you need to watch this show.
2: Ooh, okay.
1: A Toxic Love Story. It's what it's called. The twists and the turn are jaw-dropping. A little bit of a spoiler, yes, but she did do 88 days in jail. Her life was ruined. Family business, her dad's business ruined.
2: Oh, gosh.
1: Because of the headlines. She was awarded, she sued and was awarded $1.8 million from the police department for their sloppy, rushed police work, they say. But here's the funny thing, because when I saw this, I'm like, they never tell you how much. So I wanted to find out. I did find out it was $1.8 million she was rewarded, but her attorney got 40%.
2: That's a lot.
1: Is that crazy?
2: That's a lot, right?
1: She did all that time, and that's almost half.
2: Yeah.
1: I mean, she did all that time in jail. Her life is ruined, went through all that stuff. She gets $1.8 million, but she's only going to walk away with like $1 million, and the attorney gets like $800,000 of that.
2: Oh, my gosh.
1: Isn't that crazy?
2: It is crazy.
1: But check it out, man. Boy, if you've ever listened to me this one time. A Toxic Love Story on Netflix, all right? Your chance to win. We'll do some fact or crap in less than 20.
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3: A better life with Dr. Sanjay Gupta.
4: There are lots of things you can measure to get an idea of how healthy you are at any given moment. Temperature, heart rate, blood pressure, just to name a few. But how about how healthy you will be and how long you're likely to live? According to a new study out of the University at Buffalo, two simple strength tests are pretty accurate at predicting longevity in older women. One is hand grip strength, and the other is how quickly people can stand up from a seated position without using their arms. By the way, I remember interviewing former President Jimmy Carter when he was quite old and being really impressed how he just popped out of the chair without using his arms. Not a lot of older people can actually do that. But I think the message here is that maintaining strength as you age is going to help you perform everyday activities, but also help you avoid injury and stay independent. I'm Dr. Sanjay Gupta, helping you live a better life.
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All right, guys, listen, here we go again. This is going to work one of these times, all right? Now, bear with me here. I just need six callers, 615-737-1033. Give me a minute or two, all right? Don't be hanging up. Six callers, 615-737-1033. We all work together here. This is going to pay off one of these times. Trust me. Come on, get on the phone.

0: right, come on, guys. We ready? Over here now. Tonight, it's $800+ million, I think, the mega drawing is, right?
1: Oh, yay.
0: All right, come on now. All right, hang on. What's your name?
2: Hey, Zach.
0: All right, Zach, give me a number between 1 and 70. Random number. You writing this down over there? Okay, what is it?
2: 24.
0: Thank you, man. Good morning. What's your name?
3: Hey, it's Tiffany.
0: Tiffany, random number between 1 and 70.
3: 42.
0: I appreciate it. Thank you. Hi, right, good morning. What's your name?
3: Trish.
0: Trish, random number between 1 and 70.
3: 43.
0: Appreciate it. Thank you. That wasn't a repeat, was it? No? All right, cool. Is that 3? So it's... All right, good morning. What's your name?
4: Michael.
0: Michael, random number between 1 and 70.
4: 53.
0: All right, perfect. One more. All right, good morning. What's your name?
5: This is Ashley.
0: Ashley, random number between 1 and 70.
5: 33.
0: Appreciate you. Thank you. And now we got to go for the extra. What's your name? Good morning.
6: Good morning. My name is John Stevenson.
0: All right, buddy. Give me a number. Random number between 1 and 30.
6: 20.
0: 1 and 30.
6: 20.
0: You say 20?
6: Yes, sir.
0: All right, buddy. Appreciate it. Thank you. So there are all of our winning numbers. Is it Mega? It's Mega Millions. That's $800, right? It's not the Powerball. Either way,
1: I don't know the difference.
0: You know what? Hey, here's the deal. They're both way up there, so play these numbers on both.
1: Mm.
0: It'll work on both. What are those numbers? Hang on. Read them back to me. I'm going to write those down,
1: okay,
0: too. What are they?
1: 24,
0: uh-huh.
1: 42,
0: uh-huh.
1: 43,
0: uh-huh.
1: 53,
0: okay.
1: 33, and 20. Pretty solid numbers.
0: Those are solid numbers.
1: I don't know what that means.
0: What?
1: There's a lot of threes and twos. I don't know what that means.
0: Okay. Man. Okay. That looks good to me, guys. I got a feeling here.
1: So how are we going to share? How does this going to work, though?
0: Well, okay. Good question. So, you know, it's not like one person. It's not like I'm buying this ticket and then sharing with everybody. If you play these numbers and buy this ticket, you get a portion of the pot. You'll have the ticket. So, I mean, if there's 1,000 winners, the jackpot split 1,000 ways.
1: Wait, can you have more than one winner?
0: Oh, yeah.
1: I didn't know that.
0: If y'all play the same numbers, yeah.
1: But then you got to share it, all the money.
0: Yes, you do have to share it.
1: Okay, I didn't know you could have more than one winner.
0: Yeah, if people play the same number, there's usually multiple winners. A lot of people don't know that.
1: But. I did not know that.
0: So let's get after this thing. We'll all be retired on our own island. Yes.
1: R&R. Mm-hmm.
0: Come on with it, man. Play those numbers, guys. Good luck.

0: I'm just looking at these numbers. I feel really good about these numbers. Weird.
1: I know.
0: I have a weird feeling about these numbers. Like a not normal good feeling. Like a
1: weird feeling?
0: Like this could be it.
1: Oh, okay.
0: All right. Look at these numbers. I'm telling you guys, listen, we're going to give you a chance to play and win some Factor crap here in about 3 minutes, okay? What you going to do if everybody plays this ticket but you?
1: Well, you're going to share.
0: No.

0: Hi, guys. What's your name?
1: Hey, Steve. What's up, Jesse? How are you?
0: Good, man. What can we do for you?
1: Too early, huh?
0: Yeah, just a bit, though, because we need caller 13 right now, my friend. 615-737-1033. All right, we're going to play some Fact or Crap for these tickets. We're going to do it in 3 minutes after Jason. Good luck, guys.

0: Boy, what are the odds that we would have 2 days in a row where our mullet making news is coming from a funeral story?
1: Man.
0: What are the odds?
1: Come on.
0: It's like winning the lottery.
1: Fate. Yeah.
0: See? And that's a sign, too. Listen, mullet's making news, guys, coming up in the next 15 minutes. I'm telling you, man, the signs are all around us. Good morning, Laura.
2: Good morning.
0: How you doing?
2: How you doing?
0: Doing all right, Laura. All right, listen.
1: What's going on?
0: We're going to give you a chance to play and win some Factor crap here, all right?
2: All right, I'm ready.
0: All right, Laura, listen, Grunt just gave me five headlines. You've got to be right 3 out of the 5 times on whether or not these headlines are fact or crap, okay?
2: Okay.
0: All right, you get a lifeline, too. If you get stuck, you can use producer Monty over there, but just once, all right?
2: Okay.
0: All right, Laura, here we go. Study finds that the optimal health requires at least 20,000 steps per day.
1: Oh,
0: I'm sorry. Hang on 1 second. Laura, hang on. What just happened?
1: It just clicked on me that this is steps as in walking. I thought this was steps that you take in order to get healthy every day. Like, wake up, drink water, take supplements, take... Anyway, that was just... Sorry, that was like a moment.
0: By the way, Laura, that's your lifeline over there, okay? So feel free.
2: I'm so confused right now. What just happened?
1: Yep, I don't know.
0: All right. Study finds that optimal health requires at least 20,000 steps per day. Fact or crap?
2: I'm going to say crap. That's a lot of steps.
0: That would be exactly right. Walking steps, yes.
1: Yeah.
0: All right, Laura.
2: I don't want to take that many steps.
0: I don't even know. I mean, I don't even know what
2: I don't
0: that
2: think
0: actual,
2: I ever do.
0: Right? I don't know that I'm doing 5,000-6,000 a day. I don't know. Probably. Maybe.
1: Yeah.
0: I got drug out for a walk last night, so I probably got extra ones.
1: Oh, was it really so bad?
0: It's awful. It was hot.
1: Yeah, that is actually
0: good. It was awful and boring. Walking is boring. All right, Laura. I don't walk.
2: I run.
0: See, God bless you for that. Running even. Like, why?
1: But sitting? Have you tried sitting?
0: Yes.

0: tarot card readers.
1: Tarot cards.
0: Tarot cards to tell them what their pets are thinking. Fact or crap?
2: Gosh.
1: Oh, man. I'm going to say fact.
0: You want to say fact on that one?
1: Oh.
0: Uh-oh. Sounds like you have doubt. What are you locking in?
1: I'm going to say fact. Keep it. Final answer.
0: Final answer is fact, and that's right. That's right. You did it.
1: I mean, people.
0: How about it, Laura? We're talking about Christmas in July, but listen, Brett Eldridge's annual Glow live Christmas show going to be at the Ryman, and you're coming with us. Hang on.
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1: Mullet's making news.
0: Mullet's making news, and for the second day in a row, we're on the funeral side of things. Because a Houston funeral home operator, and you think about this, in order to operate a funeral, I mean, you're going to be a funeral home director, you got to be filled with just tons of compassion and care.
2: Right.
0: Patience, right? People just lost their loved one. They're going to probably snap at you. You got to be very trustworthy.
2: Mm-hmm.
0: People have to feel like, listen, I'm trusting you with my loved one's remains. I'm trusting you to do the right thing here, right?
2: Yeah.
0: Well, not Unique Green. Her name is Unique Green, and she is was a Houston funeral home operator until she wrote herself into a dead man's will.
2: Oh, come on. No.
0: Yeah, she wrote herself into a dead man's will, and if that wasn't enough, she forged the will and made herself his wife.
2: Oh, did she?
0: She claimed to be the wife of Lawrence Gammon. He's the poor soul who died. And of course, you know, if all of a sudden somebody just shows up in the will claiming to be a wife, the family members might go, hey, wait.
2: No.
0: Hang on a second.
2: Yeah.
0: But before it was all said and done, Unique Green had $300,000 and three cars out of the deal.
2: That is so wrong.
0: Before it was all said and done. In fact, it says here that she has done this before, and her total take was $2.2 million of the times she was doing it. So nobody went, wait, who's this woman? Who's what?
2: Yeah, how did...
0: Who's this woman? Unique Green is her name, guys.

0: matters.
1: Oh, so you chat GPT the joke.
2: I did not.
1: Yes,
2: I really,
1: you did.
2: No, I didn't. This I'll
1: joke
2: go first.
1: This joke just came to you after I told my joke earlier?
2: No, yes. Unique. I just said, you need therapy time after that. See, that was a chat GPT.
1: You're getting on me for my joke, and that was
2: yours
1: joke?
2: Yours is worse. Go ahead.
1: Her name is Unique, and your joke is you
2: need therapy. You need therapy.
1: And you're getting on me for my joke?
2: Yeah. Wait, but you got to say it. You got to say it.
1: I don't think I'm going to say it now. See, now everybody's going to be mad at you.
2: I should just get my mouth shut.

0: All right, come on. Who's checking in over there?
1: We got Brenda, Darlene, Candy, Tim, Tina. Dawn said, hey, Jesse, Dawn here. I walk 3 to 7 miles every day at work.
0: What?
1: Yeah, we do too.
0: No, we don't. Wow, that's a 3 to 7 miles, man. Wow.
1: Oh, that's pretty good. Abby said, happy Tuesday. We love y'all, from Abby and Charlie. And then we have Logan at Tent World checking in.
0: Oh, yeah?
1: Yeah.
0: Well, you left one out.
1: No, I don't know. No.
0: It looks like you did.
1: No.
0: This one's from Forrest.
1: I don't know.
0: I just popped up on my screen.
1: Well, that's funny.
0: Please, for the love of God, Monty, just stick to pushing buttons or whatever you do there. No more jokes.
1: Who is he talking to? That's crazy.
0: I believe when he said Monty. Yeah.
1: No.
0: That would be you.
1: No, I don't.
0: Not to mention, you cost everybody hearing the good joke, too.
1: Oh, did I?
0: Yeah.
1: Did I?
0: Yeah. No one's going to forgive you.
1: Unique.

0: Nick, here's what's trending.
1: This is just gut-wrenching. The trial of a woman accused of killing her children before jumping out a window has begun. 35-year-old Lindsay Clancy was indicted on 3 counts each of murder in 2023 and the deaths of her 3 children. She then became a paraplegic after cutting herself and jumping out of the home's second-story window. Defense is saying that the tragedy was due to severe postpartum depression. The jury's made up of 12 women and 6 men, with the trial expected to take 6 to 8 weeks. You told me about that yesterday. Mm-hmm. I hadn't heard about that. Yeah, awful. And Savannah Guthrie has put a new video out on Instagram begging for her mom, begging her mom's kidnappers to do the right thing.
2: Our family is in agony. We are in a nightmare that will not end. Nothing about our situation has changed. We have done our part, and we will never stop looking for her. The world can be a cruel and unforgiving place, and I know that you have tried to do things the right way. So I'm asking you, begging you, to do the right thing now. Help us find her. Tell us where to look for her. I truly believe it is never too late to do the right thing.
1: Boy, that's just awful. Just gut-wrenching what that situation might be, right? But listening to that, and we posted the whole video on our socials if you want to go see. What do you suppose she means by, I know you've tried to do the right thing, when she's talking to the kidnappers? Because she must know something that we don't know.
3: Yeah.
1: Because from the start of this, it doesn't seem like they did the right thing.
3: No.
1: At all. Mm-hmm. All right. Maybe we'll find out. All right, Dolly Parton, boys, some sad news. She can't buy a breaker. Dolly Parton suffered another loss. Her older brother, Coy Denver Parton, died at the age of 82. The Tennessee native was a crane operator, building bridges, homestead farmer, an avid hunter, and he was also called the most private of the Partons. So, yeah, our thoughts are certainly with Dolly and her family.
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5: If I were to ask you what makes for a good night's sleep, you'd probably say a dark, quiet room, not too many things on your mind. But every night when you go to get some Z's, how often do you really think about the temperature in your bedroom? Temperature may be one of the most underappreciated factors in sleep. That's according to the Senior Vice President of Research and Scientific Affairs at the National Sleep Foundation. We often hear about lights and screens and stress, but even modest changes in temperature and airflow can influence both how quickly you fall asleep and how deeply you stay asleep. Most experts will recommend a room temperature of 60 to 67 degrees Fahrenheit. You might also experiment with your sheets and what you actually wear to bed. Play around a bit and see what improves your sleep. You might be delightfully surprised. I'm Dr. Sanjay Gupta, helping you live a better life.
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0: All right, listen, I got a list here. Seven things. Phrases every Gen X kid would know, but you don't hear anymore. So I'm curious. I'm not even going to run this by Grunt. But out of the seven of these phrases, how many do you think you will know or know what they mean?
1: All of them. Easy. How many do you think I'll know?
0: Two, maybe.
1: Okay. Everyone is attacking me today.
0: No, two, no, maybe. You're a Gen Zer, aren't you? Yeah, you're a Gen Z.
1: Something like that.
0: I don't know, man. We're going to run through it.

0: Let's do this. I got seven of them. Seven phrases sent to me here that every single Gen X kid would know, but you never hear anymore. And I'm wondering if Gen Z over here would even know what these phrases refer to or what they mean. Okay?
1: Okay.
0: And you think you can get all seven of them?
1: Yeah.
0: I'm guessing maybe you get two. Okay. All right, because I think we've talked about this one before, so this is one of the ones I'm giving you. Be kind, please rewind.
1: That is so stupid. Is that one of them?
0: Yes. Okay. That's a phrase that every single Gen Z kid would know.
1: Okay.
0: Wow, I was going to give you that one, too. No,
1: I mean,
0: huh?
1: Yeah, no, I know it. It's just...
0: What is it?
1: What do you mean?
0: What's it referred to?
1: Stop talking and take back what you just said. It wasn't nice?
0: No. It's a block like Blockbuster or Hollywood Videos. They used to have stickers on there that say, be kind, please rewind. So when you brought the VHS or whatever tape back, it had to be rewound.
1: Oh, that's right.
0: Or they would charge
1: you.
0: Yeah, that's right. And that was the one I thought you'd have for
1: sure. I did know that. I did go to Blockbuster.
0: But you didn't know that, though. Okay. Here's another phrase every Gen X kid would know. Cash or check? It's a phrase. Cash or check. What does it mean? What's it referred to?
1: The bank, a restaurant, Christmas money. I don't know. I mean, huh? I'm so confused.
0: Are you paying with cash or check?
1: Right. Correct. Yeah.
0: You know what a check is?
1: Yeah, I have a checkbook.
0: Okay, somehow I'm going to give you that one.
1: Okay.
0: I don't know. Somehow I'm going to give you that one. Here's another phrase that every Gen X kid knows, but you don't hear anymore. Put it on layaway.
1: Okay, I've heard it. Don't know what it means, but I've heard it.
0: That means like...
1: Pay later?
0: Let's say, if you go to a store, you see something, and you go, okay, I'm going to put something down on it now, and I'll make payments, and I'll put it in. It's like July, I'll have it paid off by Christmas, so I can give somebody this for Christmas.
1: Right. You can't do that anymore, can you?
0: I don't think so. I don't know.
1: Huh, interesting.
0: I don't know, I think you just... I don't know.
1: Interesting. Was it an IOU situation?
0: This was like years and years ago. But because we would pick like a Walmart or something every year, a couple weeks before Christmas, and then just go in there and pay off somebody's layaway. Just pay it off so when they came back in, they didn't have to pay. They got the gifts that they were going to buy, and then they had that extra money. And then I did that one year, and then I got fired the very next day.
1: Oh.
0: So I was like, well, not doing that again.
1: No.
0: It's a bad omen.
1: Dang. Okay.
0: All right. So did you get that one right? I think you might have.
1: In your own weird way.
0: So there's three for three. You got nothing. You don't get the first one. You had no idea what that was. You said take back or something. I don't know. All right. Call information, time, and temperature.
1: What?
0: A phrase every Gen X kid knows, but you don't hear anymore. Call information, time, and temperature. Do you know what that is?
1: What that refers to?
0: Yeah. I used to do it all the time. And my mom would kill me because it would cost money. There was a number, like a four-digit or three-digit number you could call, and it would give you the time, the temperature. And my mom would be like, go outside and see get the temperature and look at a clock. Knock it off.
1: So my guess is it's like a phone number.
0: I just told you what it is. What do you mean your guess is?
1: But that's what it is? What? Okay, interesting.
0: I give you the definition and you go, okay, my guess is. Okay.
1: Okay.
0: I think we got three left and so far you only have two right. Kind of. I got a busy signal.
1: On the phone.
0: A landline phone.
1: Yeah.
0: All right, there you go. You got
1: three.
0: The cord. Yeah. Yep. Here's just a funny one. Roll the window down.
1: Oh, you got to crank it.
0: Mm-hmm.
1: Yep.
0: Because way back in the day, the phrase roll the window down actually came from the handle because you had to roll the dang window down.
1: Yeah.
0: Only the rich kids had those automatic windows, boy.
1: Mm-hmm. I know. I feel you,
0: No, you don't.
1: I've cranked a window before.
0: Have you?
1: Yes.
0: Okay. All right. Finally, phrase every Gen X kid knows, but you don't hear anymore, smoking or non-smoking?
1: Restaurant.
0: Or any place.
1: Yeah. Oh,
0: they
1: yeah.
0: They always had a smoking section or a non-smoking section. And I always thought this was crazy. This is before my time. But imagine the day way back in the day. And I know there's people listening right now that experienced this. They used to allow you to smoke on an airplane.
1: Oh, uh-uh.
0: Can you imagine? And back in the day, everybody smoked. I mean, they were smoking on TV. NFL players were smoking on the bench during games.
1: That's so awful.
0: Imagine being stuck in that germ tube on a 3-4 hour flight, already uncomfortable, breathing in everybody's sickness.
1: I would need my inhaler every 2 seconds.
0: And now everybody's smoking. Luke, now you did better than I thought you did. Somehow you, I mean, there was a couple in there that...
1: I mean, I pretty much knew them all.
0: No, you did not.
1: I think I was meant to live in the gen... What are you? X?
0: Yeah, no, you were not.
1: Yeah.
0: Trust me when I say, no, you were not.

0: 727-1033. What's your name?
1: Laura.
0: Wow, what can we do for you?
1: You used to be able to smoke in the hospital. They used to have a smoking room.
0: I mean, I imagine back in the day you probably could smoke right in the room.
2: Probably.
0: I mean, people were smoking on TV during TV shows and stuff. I appreciate you. Thank you. I mean, can you imagine that day? Hey, thank you for hanging. What's your name?
3: Kelly.
0: Kelly, what are you thinking?
3: I'm thinking back in the day, I'm 64. When I was 5, my grandmother broke her hip, and I remember my dad smoking in the frickin' hospital.
0: Yeah, we were just talking about that. Yeah,
2: God.
0: I knew it.
3: Nuts.
0: Appreciate you. Thank you.
3: You guys have a groovy day.
0: And groovy, too. She captioned it. We closed it with a groovy. I love it.
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7: Traffic is still a bit busy with crashes on northbound I-15 in Draper, on northbound I-15 in Murray, on southbound Bangor Highway in West Jordan, and on eastbound I-80 east of Mill Creek. Plus, there's a medium slowdown on eastbound 2100 North in Lehigh, and a light slowdown on southbound I-15 in North Salt Lake.
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9: There are lots of things you can measure to get an idea of how healthy you are at any given moment. Temperature, heart rate, blood pressure, just to name a few. But how about how healthy you will be and how long you're likely to live? According to a new study out of the University at Buffalo, two simple strength tests are pretty accurate at predicting longevity in older women. One is hand grip strength, and the other is how quickly people can stand up from a seated position without using their arms. By the way, I remember interviewing former President Jimmy Carter when he was quite old and being really impressed how he just popped out of the chair without using his arms. Not a lot of older people can actually do that. But I think the message here is that maintaining strength as you age is going to help you perform everyday activities, but also help you avoid injury and stay independent. I'm Dr. Sanjay Gupta, helping you live a better life.
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1: I don't know about you, but my social media feeds are flooded with lotions and potions and gadgets, all promising to unlock different components of longevity. But if you log off, take a step back from all the hype, you'll find that the actual keys to a longer, healthier life are hiding in plain sight. There are four of them. Number one, nutrition. The Mediterranean diet really is the gold standard. Number two, exercise. You should be getting 150 minutes of moderate intensity exercise or 75 minutes of vigorous intensity exercise every week, plus strength training and stretching. Number three, sleep. Sleep is when your body and your brain repair themselves. You should be getting 7 to 9 hours a night. And finally, number four often gets forgotten, socialization. It's not a bonus. It's a necessity for a healthy life, finding a sense of community, purpose, and belonging. I'm Dr. Sanjay Gupta, helping you live a better life.
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93.3 The Bulls, Utah Country, Post Malone, Jelly Roll tonight, along with Carter Faith at the Ricicle Stadium. It's going to be a great show tonight out there. It's going to be hot today, too. 100 for the high. Here's Cole Swindell.

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I Got Better. 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
4: 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But every night when you go to get some Z's, how often do you really think about the temperature in your bedroom? Temperature may be one of the most underappreciated factors in sleep. That's according to the Senior Vice President of Research and Scientific Affairs at the National Sleep Foundation. We often hear about lights and screens and stress, but even modest changes in temperature and airflow can influence both how quickly you fall asleep and how deeply you stay asleep. Most experts will recommend a room temperature of 60 to 67 degrees Fahrenheit. You might also experiment with your sheets and what you actually wear to bed. Play around a bit and see what improves your sleep. You might be delightfully surprised. I'm Dr. Sanjay Gupta, helping you live a better life.
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1: Should you still work out when you're injured, or should you take it easy? 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

More chances to see Zach Bryan every hour, 6 a.m. to 6 p.m. every hour, getting you in to see Zach Bryan at Rice Eccles Stadium on August 7th. Here's a guy who just has kind of an old school feel and sound. Here's Zach Top on the Bull. Well,

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3: 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How are you? What's up, Kearns? 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
4: Staying active every day will go a long way towards helping you live a happy, healthy, and pain-free life. 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This is according to Dana Santis, a strength and conditioning specialist. Even though you walk every day, Dana does say you can make small adjustments to immediately improve your walking mechanics. 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
3: Should you still work out when you're injured, or should you take it easy? 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

That is brand new Morgan Wallen. Been by now. It's Utah Country 93.3 The Bull. How are you? Got a message here to play some Tucker Wetmore, so here you go. It's 3, 2, 1. 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

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What's going on? Thanks for hanging out and streaming us today out there in Springville. We appreciate you. Here's Dustin Lynch and Jelly Roll on The Bull.

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5: I don't know about you, but my social media feeds are flooded with lotions and potions and gadgets, all promising to unlock different components of longevity. But if you log off, take a step back from all the hype, you'll find that the actual keys to a longer, healthier life are hiding in plain sight. There are four of them. Number one, nutrition. The Mediterranean diet really is the gold standard. Number two, exercise. You should be getting 150 minutes of moderate intensity exercise or 75 minutes of vigorous intensity exercise every week, plus strength training and stretching. Number three, sleep. Sleep is when your body and your brain repair themselves. You should be getting 7 to 9 hours a night. And finally, number four, often gets forgotten, socialization. It's not a bonus, it's a necessity for a healthy life, finding a sense of community, purpose, and belonging. I'm Dr. Sanjay Gupta, helping you live a better life.
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Utah named the best state in the United States for a fourth straight year. 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

0: 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I am Matt Ramone.
1: Got a big show tonight at Ricycle Stadium. Look who's on the phone. Carter Faith, how you doing?
2: I'm good. How are you?
1: We are great. We're excited for Post Malone, Jelly Roll, and you. Carter Faith, tonight, Ricycle Stadium. You been on the whole tour?
2: I have. I'm on the whole tour. Salt Lake will be our last show.
1: Wow. So how's it been so far?
2: It's been great. I mean, I've never done stadiums before, so it's kind of just a whirlwind for us, but it's been pretty magical.
1: And we get to see you tonight at Ricycle Stadium. So what was your turning point in your life that, you know what, I'm going to do country music. I'm going to go to Nashville. I'm going to make songs.
2: I think I always loved to sing. I genuinely not just saying this because we're talking on the radio right now, but I loved singing in the car and just harmonizing with all the songs. And I don't know, it was just addicting to me. And then when I turned 16, I wrote my first song, and I decided to move to Nashville.
1: And did you ever release that song?
2: Hell no.
1: Do you remember what the song was about?
2: I do. It was about my ex-boyfriend at the time who shattered my heart into a million pieces.
1: That's a common theme when it comes to country music. Well, let's play her brand new one. It's called Nothing Better to Do. We're talking to Carter Faith. She's opening up tonight at Ricycle Stadium for Post Malone, and Jelly Roll's going to be a great show. Check it out. Nothing Better to Do on 93.3.

0: You'll see her tonight at Rice Center Stadium. Carter Faith, who moved to Nashville when she was 18 years old. Did you have family move with you, or did you do it by yourself?
1: I just went myself.
0: Wow.
1: There were many nights I called home wanting to leave. And my parents were like, you're staying. You got to run this ball down.
0: Yeah, definitely hang in there. But now you're acting. You're doing some acting work now.
1: Yeah, I was in a... Well, we filmed a movie. It's not out yet, but I got to be part of a movie. I filmed it in November last year.
0: Heartland, right?
1: So that was crazy. Yeah, Heartland.
0: And I hear it's going to be on Netflix.
1: It is. I mean, I hope so at this point.
0: Well, tonight's the night. Carter Faith going to be opening up for Post Malone and Jelly Roll at Rice-Eccles Stadium. What is one of the jaw-dropping moments that is like something that we can't miss tonight?
1: They have so much pyro.
0: Yeah, I hear that Post Malone loves the fireworks.
1: Yes, you can feel the fire, you know.
0: It's going to be so much fun. Carter Faith, thank you so much for taking time and talking with us this morning. We'll see you tonight, all right?
1: Thank you. Bye, y'all.
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1: Should you still work out when you're injured, or should you take it easy? 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That can lead to stiffness, muscle loss, even reduced coordination. Certified strength and conditioning coach Dana Santis told us, recovery is about choosing the right kind of movement at the right time. 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Take it slow. 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I'm Dr. Sanjay Gupta, helping you live a better life.
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Man, it is dry out there. Trains going by are now starting fires. Got a little brush fire out there in Clayton this morning, which burned some land out there. Scary moments this morning out there. But yeah, it is dry out there. Going to be another hot day today. And maybe 106 by Saturday around here.

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1: Hey girl, what's up? 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

Finally, lunchtime, just after 12 o'clock. I am Matt Ramone. A big shout out to our friends out there in Hooper. Thank you so much for hanging out with us. Got that Brain Buster coming up in 6 minutes on the Bull.

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1: Time for Matt Ramone's Brainbuster.
2: Got a 4-pack of tickets from the Weber County Fair to the bullfights at the fair, August 7th, Golden Spike Arena. 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Here we go. In a survey of Americans, 4% of people said they are afraid of this. What is it? 801-505-9393. 4% of Americans said they are afraid of this. What do you think it is? 801-505-9393. Get it right. You're going to the bullfights, Weber County Fair. One more time. 4% of Americans said they are afraid of this. What is it? 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
4: A better life with Dr. Sanjay Gupta.
5: They say consistency is key, but sometimes you just got to switch it up. A new study out of Harvard School of Public Health found that varying your exercise routine could add years to your life. What exercise someone did didn't matter much. What did matter was that all the exercises together worked all the muscle groups in their body. Now, an added benefit to changing things up is it can help you push through the plateau effect. That's when your body gets so efficient at doing something that you actually stop getting better at it. And we know from previous research that specializing in any one sport at a young age can make someone actually more prone to injury. And as experts we talk to point out, even elite athletes switch up things with their workouts, making sure to target strength, cardio, flexibility, balance, and doing that every single week. I'm Dr. Sanjay Gupta, helping you live a better life.
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0: Utah Country, 93.3 The Bull. Good afternoon. I am Matt Ramon, working on this brain buster here for tickets to the bullfights at the Weber County Fair. 4% of Americans said they are afraid of this. What do you think it is?
1: Ghosts?
0: Oh, that's a great answer, but no, it's not ghosts. Hi, the bull. What do you think it is?
1: Birds.
0: Birds. No, it's not birds. Hi, the bull. What's your guess?
2: Losing your job.
0: Oh, that's a great answer there, but no, that's not it. 4% of Americans say they are afraid of this. What is it? For Weber County Fair.

0: Kane Brown, woman. It's his latest. It's 93.3 The Bull. I am Matt Ramon. We are working on this brainbuster here for bullfight tickets at the Weber County Fair August 7th. Question is, 4% of Americans said they are afraid of this. What do you think it is? What's your name?
1: Riley.
0: Riley, what's your answer?
1: Balloons.
0: It's not balloons.
1: Oh, thanks.
0: Thank you for trying. Hi, The Bull. What's your name?
2: Dustin.
0: Dustin, what's your answer?
2: Heights.
0: It's not heights, no. Hi, The Bull. Who's this?
3: Hi, this is Ashley.
0: Ashley, what's your answer?
3: Riding an elevator.
0: Winner! Yes, it's an elevator!
4: Are you scared of riding in an elevator?
3: I'm not. Maybe I should be.
0: Man, I got stuck in one with the family about 2 years ago during Thanksgiving. It just stopped.
3: Oh, my God.
0: Hour later, the fire department came by and opened the doors for us.
3: Oh, my gosh. I hope you have the
0: I'm not scared of elevators, but 4% of Americans are. So, yeah, just won you tickets to the Weber County Fair, the bullfights, August 7th. Have fun.
3: Awesome. Thank you.
0: You're welcome. Thanks for spending your lunch hour with us. Here's Ella Langley, Weren't for the Win.

0: giving you a shot every hour for Zach Bryan tickets. This hour, the keyword is South. S-O-U-T-H. 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
0: 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Good luck. Here's Nate Smith on the

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4: 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But every night when you go to get some Z's, how often do you really think about the temperature in your bedroom? Temperature may be one of the most underappreciated factors in sleep. That's according to the Senior Vice President of Research and Scientific Affairs at the National Sleep Foundation. We often hear about lights and screens and stress, but even modest changes in temperature and airflow can influence both how quickly you fall asleep and how deeply you stay asleep. Most experts will recommend a room temperature of 60 to 67 degrees Fahrenheit. You might also experiment with your sheets and what you actually wear to bed. Play around a bit and see what improves your sleep. You might be delightfully surprised. I'm Dr. Sanjay Gupta, helping you live a better life.
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Walker Kessler going to the Lakers. All right, LeBron James going to Philadelphia. Did you see that? Should be an interesting season for our Utah Jazz. We'll see what happens here in October. Here's Zach Top on

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Valley City. Thanks for hanging out with us today. I am Matt Ramone. Just after 1 o'clock, Ella Langley song, by the way, Choosing Texas, has now been number one on the Billboard Hot 100 for 15 weeks. There's only 8 songs in history that spent 15 weeks at number one on the Billboard charts. Now on the country charts, this song right here could be number one this weekend. Here she is with Morgan Wallen. I Can't Love You Anymore. It's 93.3 The Bull.

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3: 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There are four of them. Number one, nutrition. The Mediterranean diet really is the gold standard. Number two, exercise. You should be getting 150 minutes of moderate intensity exercise or 75 minutes of vigorous intensity exercise every week, plus strength training and stretching. Number three, sleep. Sleep is when your body and your brain repair themselves. You should be getting 7 to 9 hours a night. And finally, number four, often gets forgotten, socialization. It's not a bonus. It's a necessity for a healthy life, finding a sense of community, purpose, and belonging. I'm Dr. Sanjay Gupta, helping you live a better life.
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off the barbed wire, spread the word, light the bonfire, then call the girls. King and the can and the Marlboro man, Jack and Jim were a few good men. Where you learn how to kiss and cuss and fight too. Better watch out for the boys in blue and all this small town, he said, she said. Ain't it funny how rumors spread like I know something y'all don't know. Man, that talk is getting old. You better mind your business, man, watch your mouth, before I have to knock that loud mouth out. I'm tired of talking, man, y'all ain't listening. Them old

Country 100. Cloudy today. Maybe a chance of a thunderstorm. Not looking good. I don't like that chance, especially on concert days, where we have Post Malone tonight, Rice-Eccles Stadium, along with Jelly Roll and Carter Faith. Here's Luke.

93.3 The Bolts, Utah Country. I am Matt Ramone. The keyword this hour is lover. Simply text that back to us, L-O-V-E-R, to our phone number, 801-505-9393. And you're qualified for a pair of tickets to see Zach Bryan August 7th at Rice-Eccles Stadium. The word lover. Good luck. Here's Bailey Zimmerman. Wow.

Lightning started a fire down there by Kanawha and Millard County yesterday. Got a fire up there on the top of Great Salt Lake in Box Elder County. And then that scary situation yesterday that evacuated 200 homes in Washington Terrace. Holy smokes, that was fast-moving fire. It's dry out there. Be careful. Here's Taylor Swift.

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5: If I were to ask you what makes for a good night's sleep, you'd probably say a dark, quiet room, not too many things on your mind. But every night when you go to get some Z's, how often do you really think about the temperature in your bedroom? Temperature may be one of the most underappreciated factors in sleep. That's according to the Senior Vice President of Research and Scientific Affairs at the National Sleep Foundation. We often hear about lights and screens and stress, but even modest changes in temperature and airflow can influence both how quickly you fall asleep and how deeply you stay asleep. Most experts will recommend a room temperature of 60 to 67 degrees Fahrenheit. You might also experiment with your sheets and what you actually wear to bed. Play around a bit and see what improves your sleep. You might be delightfully surprised. I'm Dr. Sanjay Gupta, helping you live a better life.
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Charles Wesley Godwin and Luke Combs there. It's Utah Country 93.3 The Bull. Well, she went to college to be in forestry. Yeah, she could have been working for the National Park Service, I bet. Talking about Ella Langley, this song, 15 weeks at number one on the Hot 100 Billboard charts. Yeah, she's breaking records everywhere, and she'll be here in October. Here's Ella Langley. Just

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He'll be opening up for Post Malone tonight. Ricicle Stadium. I hear a lot of fireworks during the show at Ricicle Stadium for tonight. It's Utah Country 93.3 The Bull. Spanish Fork, here you go. 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
2: A better life with Dr. Sanjay Gupta.
3: They say consistency is key, but sometimes you just got to switch it up. A new study out of Harvard School of Public Health found that varying your exercise routine could add years to your life. What exercise someone did didn't matter much. What did matter was that all the exercises together worked all the muscle groups in their body. Now, an added benefit to changing things up is it can help you push through the plateau effect. That's when your body gets so efficient at doing something that you actually stop getting better at it. And we know from previous research that specializing in any one sport at a young age can make someone actually more prone to injury. And as experts we talk to point out, even elite athletes switch up things with their workouts, making sure to target strength, cardio, flexibility, balance, and doing that every single week. I'm Dr. Sanjay Gupta, helping you live a better life.
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93.3 The Bull, Utah Country 100 today. We hit 100 yesterday, by the way. It's going to be nonstop triple digits for the rest of the week, and maybe 106 by Saturday around here. Dry and hot. Maybe a chance of thunderstorms, too. Keep that in mind. Here's Kane Brown and Marshmello on The Bull. New trucks.

She wrote that song during her break where she just said, I'm done. She canceled a couple of shows, went home to her parents, and wrote that song with Ernest right there. Hello, Langley. It's Utah Country 93.3 The Bull. Mine, M-I-N-E. Text that word back to us, 801-505-9393. That will get you in for a pair of tickets to see Zach Bryan. Good luck.

93.3 The Bulls, Utah Country. The guy who wanted to be a professional baseball player ended up going to American Idol, and boy, did that change his life, huh? Talking about Scotty McCreery. He'll be at the Sandy City Amphitheater August 13th. Here's five more minutes on The Bull.

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4: A better life with Dr. Sanjay Gupta.
5: They say consistency is key, but sometimes you just gotta switch it up. A new study out of Harvard School of Public Health found that varying your exercise routine could add years to your life. What exercise someone did didn't matter much. What did matter was that all the exercises together worked all the muscle groups in their body. Now, an added benefit to changing things up is it can help you push through the plateau effect. That's when your body gets so efficient at doing something that you actually stop getting better at it. And we know from previous research that specializing in any one sport at a young age can make someone actually more prone to injury. And as experts we talk to point out, even elite athletes switch up things with their workouts, making sure to target strength, cardio, flexibility, balance, and doing that every single week. I'm Dr. Sanjay Gupta, helping you live a better life.
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Well, it's official. I just got done booking our vacation in 2 weeks. I really wanted to go to the beach. Somewhere with a beach, sign me up. But nope, we're going to Yellowstone. Yellowstone National Park. And the question for the family was, do you want to go camping or stay in an RV or stay in a cabin? We're staying in a cabin. I wanted to go camping. Everybody was scared of wolves and bears and all that

0: This is a test of the emergency alert system. If this had been an actual emergency, official messages would have followed this alert tone.
1: Two. Damn.

Rice-Eccles Stadium's getting all set up right now for the big show tonight. Carter Faith going to sing 7 songs. Jelly Roll, I'm looking at his set list, 15 songs. And then after 9 o'clock sometime, Post Malone will sing 20 songs. It's going to be good times up there at Rice-Eccles Stadium. We'll see you up there. Johnny Cage.

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Johnny Cage saying hi to the Roy Aquatic Center. 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

0: Utah Country, 93.3 The Bull and Johnny Cage. Oh my goodness, that Washington Terrace fire yesterday was frightening. I saw the news footage of that yesterday afternoon. That was a scary fire. So 250 homes had to be evacuated. There was a couple of injuries. I believe a police officer with minor injuries and then a civilian, and not sure how that person's doing, but the evacuation was lifted at 5:30. They got that under control, thank goodness. But I always want to say thank you to our first responders and our firefighters for the dangerous job they do. And that was really a scary looking fire in Washington Terrace. Glad they got that thing under control. Megan Maroney, Morgan Wallen, and we'll do Kane Brown with What Ifs coming up next. 93.3 The Bull.
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Meg Maroney, Madison, 93.3 The Bull, Utah Country, Johnny Cage. People keep throwing things at Morgan Wallen. He got hit with a cell phone in Michigan a couple of days ago. He stopped and stared at the person that threw it. They had a stare down. I think Morgan Wallen's that guy you want to mess with. 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

0: John Morgan at 93.3 The Bull, Utah Country. Johnny Cage. So, Utah is so polarizing. It was like 2 weeks ago, we were rated the worst state to live in. That one had more to do with, like, you know, rights and things like that. Now, today, for the fourth year in a row, Utah ranked as the best state in the country to live in. We were top 10 in all kinds of different categories, which made us number one. Highest rankings were economy, number two, fiscal stability, number two, infrastructure, number four. But I tell you, I love living in Utah because of the outdoors. So, I mean, the fact that I can go hike someplace, these beautiful waterfalls, and get there in 15, 20 minutes at the trailhead. That alone makes Utah the most amazing place. I think Utah is the most beautiful state as well. So I'm on the side of the best state in the country to live in. We're very, very lucky with Utah. But 4 years in a row, we're the best state to live in. So that's cool for us. I love it. Kenny Chesney with Carry On is coming up next. It's 93.3 The Bull.
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1: 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Bull's High Traffic.
3: We've got a crash on northbound I-15 just south of 3300 South. The right shoulder there is blocked. We're seeing some delays through that area. We've also got emergency maintenance on northbound State Street at 1160 South. The right lane there is blocked. And we have a crash on southbound I-215 at 4700 South in Taylorsville. The right shoulder there is blocked. A little bit of slowing southbound I-15 from that 215 interchange to 114th South. Everywhere else is looking good.
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5: I don't know about you, but my social media feeds are flooded with lotions and potions and gadgets, all promising to unlock different components of longevity. But if you log off, take a step back from all the hype, you'll find that the actual keys to a longer, healthier life are hiding in plain sight. There are four of them. Number one, nutrition. The Mediterranean diet really is the gold standard. Number two, exercise. You should be getting 150 minutes of moderate intensity exercise or 75 minutes of vigorous intensity exercise every week, plus strength training and stretching. Number three, sleep. Sleep is when your body and your brain repair themselves. You should be getting 7 to 9 hours a night. And finally, number four, often gets forgotten, socialization. It's not a bonus. It's a necessity for a healthy life, finding a sense of community, purpose, and belonging. I'm Dr. Sanjay Gupta, helping you live a better life.
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1: 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Just play the game one way. You hit a ball in the gap, run. 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

Kenny Chesney's new album, Silver Sands Marina, is coming out September 25th. It's 93.3 The Bull, Johnny Cage. Learning a little bit more about Kenny's new album. He's going to have 11 tracks. Carry On will be on the album. And he's going to have a collaboration with Megan Maroney. Chris Jansen now on The Bull.

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Johnny Cage. 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

Utah Country, 93.3 The Bull, Johnny Cage. Really weird story in Eagle Mountain a few days ago. So people were checking their doorbell cams and they see these masked individuals in Eagle Mountain that are ringing their doorbell like, oh my gosh, a masked individual. Then they would leave hot dogs on the steps and leave Eagle Mountain. What do you got going on over there? That's a little strange.

0: Hudson Westbrook and Painted You Pretty at 93.3 The Bull, Utah Country. Johnny Cage, it's going to get hotter and hotter as we get through the week here. We're going to hit 101 by Thursday and 104 by Friday. So no let up on the scorching heat wave we've had in Utah. And experts say that you should drink a lot of water, which I think we all know. But they say don't wait till you're thirsty to drink water. That's like waiting for the gas light to come on in your car. Drink water a lot. Even when you're not thirsty, it'll help keep you hydrated when the heat kicks in. Morgan Wallen, Cody Johnson, Dylan Marlowe, and George Burge, new one with Luke Bryan, all on the way with 93.3 The Bull.
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3: We've got a crash on northbound I-15, just south of 3300 South. The right shoulder there is blocked. We're seeing some delays through that area. We've also got emergency maintenance on northbound State Street at 1160 South. The right lane there is blocked. And we have a crash on southbound I-215 at 4700 South in Taylorsville. The right shoulder there is blocked. A little bit of slowing southbound I-15 from that 215 interchange to 114th South. Everywhere else is looking good.
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5: If I were to ask you what makes for a good night's sleep, you'd probably say a dark, quiet room, not too many things on your mind. But every night when you go to get some Z's, how often do you really think about the temperature in your bedroom? Temperature may be one of the most underappreciated factors in sleep. That's according to the Senior Vice President of Research and Scientific Affairs at the National Sleep Foundation. We often hear about lights and screens and stress, but even modest changes in temperature and airflow can influence both how quickly you fall asleep and how deeply you stay asleep. Most experts will recommend a room temperature of 60 to 67 degrees Fahrenheit. You might also experiment with your sheets and what you actually wear to bed. Play around a bit and see what improves your sleep. You might be delightfully surprised. I'm Dr. Sanjay Gupta, helping you live a better life.
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How much do people rely on their best friends for dating advice? Like, if you're interested in somebody and they know it, what are they going to do with their best friends to check you out? Tell you about this in about 6 minutes at 93.3 The Bull.

0: High Country 93.3, The Bull. Johnny Cage. So as a guy who's single and who's on dating apps from time to time, because those things are brutal, I was interested in this today. How much do younger daters rely on their best friends for relationship advice? I'm Gen X, so I just kind of do what I want to do, but Gen X and millennial daters a little bit different. So it says that their best friends have a really big influence on their love lives. So most of the women, when polled, said that they will ask advice from their friends before they even reply on a dating app match. And then more than half of women said they'll share a screenshot of the dating match and on the app, and they'll ask their best friends to analyze the person and get back to them on what they think. So it's hard enough to be in the dating apps. You know what shocked me the most? I have a friend named Tori, and we're having coffee. And I say, hey, Tori, how many matches do you have on your dating app? She had 1,900 matches. And she's a pretty lady, but it's not like that for guys. The saying is a guy will swipe like 1,000 times to get a match, and a woman will post once and get 1,000 matches. So we don't play in the same field. It's difficult out there. But I guess you got to put your best self out there, because people are going to ask for advice from their friends, and they're going to really check into you, which is great. Jason Aldean, Nate Smith, Luke Bryan. Coming up next, it's 93.3 The Bull.
1: Bullseye traffic.
2: We've got a crash on westbound SR-201 at the 215 South exit ramp. The right lane there is blocked. We also have a vehicle on fire just outside of Parley's Canyon after 2300 East on westbound I-80. The entry ramp there is closed as well. We've got emergency maintenance on northbound State Street at 1160 South. The right lane is blocked. Heavy slowing southbound I-15 from 4500 South to the point of the mountain. Also heavy slowing from Lehigh into Orange.
3: A better life with Dr. Sanjay Gupta.
4: They say consistency is key, but sometimes you just gotta switch it up. A new study out of Harvard School of Public Health found that varying your exercise routine could add years to your life. What exercise someone did didn't matter much. What did matter was that all the exercises together worked all the muscle groups in their body. Now, an added benefit to changing things up is it can help you push through the plateau effect. That's when your body gets so efficient at doing something that you actually stop getting better at it. And we know from previous research that specializing in any one sport at a young age can make someone actually more prone to injury. And as experts we talk to point out, even elite athletes switch up things with their workouts, making sure to target strength, cardio, flexibility, balance, and doing that every single week. I'm Dr. Sanjay Gupta, helping you live a better life.
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Jason Aldean outspoken this week about his feeling about people who go on tour in country. 93.3 The Bull. Jason Aldean says a lot of new artists are becoming headliners way too soon. He's like, you've got two songs people really care about. What are you going to do with the other 80 when you're on stage? 93.3 The Bull, Utah Country.

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Johnny Cage, still got time to get the keyword texted in. You've got until 5 to text the keyword BAR, B-A-R, for your chance to win Zach Bryan tickets. 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

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Big ol' what's up to the Trader Joe's and Holiday. Holiday, thank you for listening to 93.3, The Bull, Utah Country. 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

0: Country song. Stories like this turn me into a germaphobe. It's 93.3 The Bull, Utah Country, and Johnny Cage. So they do these studies, right? This one is the items in your home that are dirtier than a toilet seat. I was like, oh, do tell. So the bathroom, believe it or not, is not the filthiest room in the house for germs. It's the kitchen. There's more bacteria in your kitchen and other things that you don't want to know about than anywhere else in your house. And the dirtiest of them all is the dish sponge and the dish rag. So now I'm going to freak out about that. Like 10 years ago, I met this comedian and I went to shake his hand and he fist bumped me and he goes, I don't shake hands. And I said, why? He goes, because that's how you get sick. He goes, germs transfer with handshakes. He goes, I stopped shaking hands like 3 years ago and I never get sick. So then that got into my head. And every time I would shake somebody's hand, I would envision germs just crawling up my arm and I'd run to go wash my hands. And so now I'm a fist bumper. And now this is in my head. And then I read last week or 2 weeks ago that the dirtiest thing of all is gym equipment, worse than anything. And I go to the gym every day. So I'm like, I'm just going to have to start wearing gloves. Like I'm getting, I don't know what the word is, OCD. I'm getting something weird about germs for sure. It like gives me the shivers. It's getting to be so bad. So I got to stop reading these stories. Watch out for the dish rag. Moral of the story, it's bad. Stella Lefty with Boston, an amazing new song. It's next on 93.3 The Bull.
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2: We've got a crash on westbound SR-201 at the 215 South exit ramp. The right lane there is blocked. We also have a vehicle on fire just outside of Parley's Canyon after 2300 East on westbound I-80. The entry ramp there is closed as well. We've got emergency maintenance on northbound State Street at 1160 South. The right lane is blocked. Heavy slowing southbound I-15 from 4500 South to the point of the mountain. Also heavy slowing from Lehigh into Orange.
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4: Staying active every day will go a long way towards helping you live a happy, healthy, and pain-free life. And there is perhaps no movement more fundamental than walking. It reinforces the alignment, stability, and coordinated muscle activation that supports how your body moves, whether you're doing strenuous exercise or simply going about your daily life. This is according to Dana Santis, a strength and conditioning specialist. Even though you walk every day, Dana does say you can make small adjustments to immediately improve your walking mechanics. So, keep your rib cage stacked over your pelvis. 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Allow your arms to swing naturally in coordination with your legs. Keep your gaze forward, your jaw relaxed, and then just breathe in through your nose and out through your mouth. I'm Dr. Sanjay Gupta, helping you live a better life.
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That fire in Weber County and Washington Terrace was terrifying. The footage that was out on social media yesterday, 93.3 The Bull. 250 homes got evacuated. They got back in their houses about 5:30 last night. A couple of injuries with that fire as well. Thinking about your Washington Terrace. It is The Bull.

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0: Every once in a while, TSA will pull some stuff out of people's luggage, and you're like, really? You were going to check that? 93.3 The Bull, Utah Country. I'm Johnny Cage. So TSA, this was in Alabama, yesterday, pulled 5 cannonballs out of a passenger's checked-in luggage. It's like, you really thought you were going to check those? Like, I'm just going to put these 5 cannonballs in my suitcase and no one's going to notice. Well, they noticed, and they weren't live, luckily. They didn't have detonation stuff inside, but that person did not have a good day. This is a true story. Not proud of this. About my mother is 75, and when she was about 70, she carries. She put a loaded Glock, safety on, into her carry-on and got it through TSA and then told me about it after. She didn't do it on purpose. I'm like, are you out of your mind? I mean, we were probably an eyelash away from being tackled in the airport and taken to airport jail. I'm still not over it, but that's my mom. Luke Combs, Ella Langley, and Morgan Wallen coming up next. 93.3 The Bull.
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4: We've got a crash on westbound SR-201 at the 215 South exit ramp. The right lane there is blocked. We also have a vehicle on fire just outside of Parley's Canyon after 2300 East on westbound I-80. The entry ramp there is closed as well. We've got emergency maintenance on northbound State Street at 1160 South. The right lane is blocked. Heavy slowing southbound I-15 from 4500 South to the point of the mountain. Also heavy slowing from Lehigh into Orem.
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6: How often do you stop to wonder whether you should share something that's revealing, maybe even embarrassing, with a partner, a friend, or even your boss? In her new book called Revealing, The Underrated Power of Oversharing, behavioral scientist Leslie John says doing just that can help you deepen relationships that are vital to your life. We need people to trust us in order to get things like love, friendship, and career success. That's what she told us. When you make yourself vulnerable by revealing something sensitive, it does make other people trust you. In turn, when you ask someone to reveal something about themselves, showing that interest will generally lead someone to like you more. Why? Because people like to be asked about themselves, she says. It also signals that they are discriminating and choosy, but in a good way. I'm Dr. Sanjay Gupta, helping you live a better life.
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When Luke Combs goes on tour, he always pulls somebody up on stage that the locals will know, kind of like Morgan Wallen does for the walkout. 93.3 The Bull, Johnny Cage. So Luke Combs is in Scotland. He pulled out a couple stars from the show Outlander, wearing kilts, shotgunned a couple of beers with the boys up there on stage with those actors. Rethink some things new from Luke Combs on The Bull. Oh.

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And another winning keyword happening here in a couple of minutes at 6 with the Bull. I say.

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